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7: From the Sky News Centre at 7. Downing Street has hit back after US Vice President J.D. Vance called for righteous anger over the murder of 18-year-old Henry Novak, who was handcuffed as he lay dying in Southampton. Number 10 criticised what it calls people trying to interfere in our democracy and stir up division on our streets. Iran has fired at American bases in Kuwait and Bahrain after the US attacked radar sites on two of its islands. The US Central Command says four drones were shot down, as well as six missiles. Vladimir Putin says he doesn't see the point in accepting Volodymyr Zelensky's request for peace talks over ending the war. The Ukrainian leader sent an open letter on Thursday calling for direct negotiations and a ceasefire. The Russian president called it rude. The Kremlin's foreign investment envoy, Kirill Dmitriev, denied claims that the conflicts causing economic problems in Russia.
8: Russian economy is doing well despite challenges, but it's really doing much better than what UK media shows, and the Russian economy is definitely doing better than the UK economy.
7: A new tool powered by AI has been used by surgeons in the UK for the first time. The Eureka system colour-codes parts of the body to help doctors protect or dissect different parts of the anatomy during surgery. There'll be commemorations later for those who took part in the D-Day landings 82 years ago. Thousands of Allied troops landed in Normandy on the 6th of June 1944. Last year, American Defense Secretary Pete Hegseth praised the bravery of those involved.
9: What motivates a man to do such thing? I think it's love. Not just love for your country or love for a cause, but love for one another. Which when you ask those men, they remember the man on their right and on their left.
7: And England missed the chance to secure an automatic qualification for the Women's World Cup after being thrashed 4-0 by Spain. They'll have to better the result of the Spanish next week if they want to avoid the playoffs. And that's the latest.
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10: Police are appealing for dash cam and mobile phone footage after a fatal crash in Crawley. A 39-year-old motorcyclist died following a collision with a bus on the boulevard on Thursday evening. While officers say footage circulating online should be sent directly to the police to help with their investigation rather than shared on social media. People across East Hampshire are being asked how bank closures are affecting them. MP Damien Hines has launched a survey after branches shut in Alton and Petersfield. He wants a change in the rules so more towns qualify for banking hubs which offer face-to-face services. Police are appealing for mobile phone or CCTV footage after a man was allegedly attacked in Crawley. The 50-year-old was taken to hospital with head injuries following the incident in the Boulevard on Monday night. 29-year-old Archie Gates has been charged and is due back in court later this month. And competitors from as far away as New Zealand and America are in Hastings this weekend for the World Crazy Golf Championships. Two-time winner Mark Chapman from Kent is attempting to defend his title for a third year in a row. He'll be up against 200 of the best players from around the world. That's the latest. I'm Madison Fox.
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12: Windy and unsettled across Sussex and East Hampshire today with outbreaks of heavy rain. Temperature-wise, up to 15 degrees in Bognor, Chichester and in Littlehampton. This evening, the wind should ease with some clear spells. Overnight lows down to 11 degrees where you are. And tomorrow, much drier with plenty of cloud around. Some sunny spells in the afternoon. See, it's not all bad. 17 degrees the highs for Sunday.
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0: Mike just had one of those whatever happened to moments. Whatever did happen to Liam Rhymes? Can't Fight the Moonlight from the noughties and ABC from the 80s before that. Hello, it's Nick Hobbs, Saturday Breakfast on V2 Radio, broadcasting across Sussex and East Hampshire. Welcome to the weekend. It's great to have you come. I do hope you stick around for a little bit longer and hope you've been surviving whatever normal British weather is pretending to be right now. I mean, what is it? One minute it's sunshine, the next it's sideways rain, and then suddenly it's both at the same time. Classic UK weather chaos. Don't you just love it?
1: You do, though.
0: Details soon on how you can win £120 to spend at the Ivy in Chichester. How cool is that? What a great prize. Stick around. The details on the way soon. The travel's coming up and some great songs on the way. Lewis

0: 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It's Lewis Capaldi, that's his current tune, Love It, Stay Love, and Incognita, Jocelyn Brown as well, belting her heart out. Always there. It's coming up on 20 past 7, Saturday Breakfast with Nick Hobbs. It's great to have you company. You know, stick around for a little bit longer. This is V2 Radio. And breaking news from the bathroom battlegrounds. A new study says children are flushing through more than 13 million miles worth of toilet paper a year. I mean, that's, I've worked it out. It's enough to reach the moon and wrap around it and still have a bit left over. Parents everywhere are staring at empty cardboard tubes like they've just witnessed some sort of crime scene. Half of mums and dads in this survey say their kids use way too much, which is polite language for my child is mummifying themselves every time they sneeze. You know the type. Some parents have even tried sheet limits, bathroom time limits, and one poor soul made their teenager buy their own loo roll. I mean, how awkward is that? At this point, the only thing going down faster than toilet paper in my book is a parent's will to live. Stay off the Saturday night curry. That might help. Might. A £120 voucher to spend at the Ivy in Chichester. Fancy that? Details on how you can win it on the way after the travel update next. Stay there.
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3: Bruce Springsteen and the details on how you can win £120 to spend at the Ivy in Chichester on the way shortly. It's just gone 20 past seven. On the road, it's not looking too bad actually. The major routes across Sussex and East Hampshire behaving themselves. A27 Chichester bypass okay. The 24 up and down between Worthing and Horsham all okay. And the M275 into Portsmouth, no problems this morning, no accidents or incidents at Toba, which is good news. Watch out, Chichester Road, the B2259 in North Burstead is closed through traffic both ways between the Boulevard and the Royal Oak, the Pink Pub. Diversions are in place and remember the petrol station and the Pink Pub open for business as usual. The roadworks continue in Aldwick, Nightingale Lane closed in both directions between Grosvenor Gardens and Blondel Drive. And the lights are still there in Hunston on the B2145 between Little Boltons and Green Lane. That could hold you up later on today. And in Storrington, School Hill, the lights are still there both ways near Mill Lane. Again, that could hold you up if you're travelling in that neck of the woods. Public transport on the trains. Just check the departure boards out of Bognor, Littlehampton and Worthing. No problems so far this morning. And the buses, they seem good too, according to Stagecoach. All good news so far. Fingers crossed. Hope it lasts. 01243 963 960 is the V2 Radio Jam line if you come across any problems.
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If you fancy some music later on tonight, some live music at the Dog and Duck in Bognor, it's Michael Noyce. The Seal in Selsey, it's Steve James. And the Hare and Hounds in Worthing, it's Butler's Rill. There's a whole stash of things you can get up to across the weekend on our website and on the app on your mobile device. Coldplay, Adventure of a Lifetime, and Bruce Springsteen before that. Windy and unsettled across Sussex and East Hampshire today, without breaks of heavy rain. Temperature wise up to 15 degrees in Chichester, Selsey and in Worthing. This evening the winds should ease with some clear spells. Overnight lows down to 11 degrees where you are. You can grab the latest 5-day forecast on our app and on our website too. Saturday breakfast with Nick Hobbs. It's great to have your company. Do hope you stick around for a little bit longer. Don't forget, we are the radio station that gives you more chances to win as we team up with Lodge Court HR, who are giving you the opportunity to win an appetising £120 voucher for the Ivy in Chichester. I imagine winning that and heading over to the Ivy. Nice. On us as well. Lodge Court deliver tailored HR solutions that are transparent, practical and built around the unique needs of every business, and you've got a chance with them to win. 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Find our post to win, like it, follow at V2 Radio and at Lodge_Court. Do that, maybe tag your friends in the comments. More tags, more chance of you winning. Do that before you head off to bed tomorrow night, because that is when the competition closes, Sunday the 7th of June. Okay, remember, you must be 18 or over to enter. T's and C's applies. Beware of scam accounts. We will only contact you from our official page. Good luck if you're playing.

0: Radio, broadcasting across Sussex and East Hampshire. News just in this morning, the organisers of the Durrington Festival have postponed today's event due to the poor weather, heavy rain and winds across the south. There is a new date though for the Durrington Festival, make a note, Saturday 27th of June. So it has been postponed today, Durrington Festival, the new date 27th of June. We'll keep an eye on that and obviously let you know if we hear any more. Boy Meets Girl, Waiting for a Star to Fall and Catatonia before that. Good morning, I'm Nick Hobbs, it's the 6th of June. So look at this morning's papers, front pages. The Times reports US Vice President J.D. Vance has blamed the death of Henry Nowak on the mass invasion of migrants and says it must be met with righteous anger. The Guardian leads on a warning by Labour's Deputy Leader Lucy Powell that reform is destabilising democracy by spreading divisive material that's being amplified by bots and troll farms. Meanwhile, the Daily Telegraph reports the Bank of England decided to replace people like Winston Churchill with images of wildlife on banknotes after research said historical figures were elitist and divisive. The Mail says the UK flagship aircraft carrier, the HMS Prince of Wales, has suffered more mechanical problems. A D-Day veteran is pictured returning to the Normandy beaches on the front of the Express. According to the Daily Mirror, pubs could rake in an extra £275 million if England get to the final of the World Cup, which starts this coming Thursday, doesn't it? And the Star leads with the death of actor Anthony Head, known for roles including Buffy the Vampire Slayer, Ted Lasso and a series of classic Nescafe adverts. Closer to home on the news pages of the V2 Radio website, digital skills are not being prioritised in Sussex primary schools, according to new research. A survey of primary school teachers carried out by home broadband provider Trolley suggests more classroom time is being spent on subjects such as music and art than on IT. You can read more on that story and others on the news pages of the V2 Radio website. And Madison has more news for the South in a short while at 8 o'clock. Stay here for that. And the songs continue in a bit. Duran Duran and Chapel Roan on the way in a bit.
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0: I hear they were absolutely amazing at Southampton last weekend, and guessing by looking at Gary Barlow's Instagram post, it looked like it was a very good evening. There they are, take that back for good, Miles Smith before it on V2 Radio. Saturday Breakfast with Nick Hobbs. The songs continue in just a couple of moments' time. Genesis, Amy Winehouse, and the current tune from Teddy Swims on the way after your news update for 8 o'clock next.
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7: From the Sky News Centre at 8. Number 10's hit out at those seeking to stir up division after US Vice President J.D. Vance blamed migration for the murder of Henry Novak. The teenage student was arrested as he lay dying in Southampton after his attacker falsely told police his victim had been racist. Iran has fired at American bases in Kuwait and Bahrain after the US attacked radar sites on two of its islands. Iran says the attacks were in retaliation and is threatening to close the Strait of Hormuz if there's any more mischief. Speaking earlier, Donald Trump told NBC that Tehran will sign a peace deal.
8: They're proud. There are things they never thought they'd be doing that they're going to have to do. They've got no choice. And it takes a little while. You know, you're talking about 47 years of getting away with whatever they wanted. I mean, this should have been done long ago.
7: Vladimir Putin says he doesn't see the point in accepting Volodymyr Zelensky's request for peace talks. The Ukrainian leader sent an open letter on Thursday calling for negotiations and a ceasefire, which the Russian president called rude. In a UK first, surgeons have used a new AI tool during a live operation. The system colour-codes parts of the body to help doctors identify where to protect or dissect. There are calls to cut beer duty as pubs across the country get ready for the World Cup next week. The British Beer and Pub Association says England and Scotland fans pay 54 pence of tax per pint they order, much higher than the 3p levy in Spain. James Hawkins is from the BBPA.
9: We want people to be cheering on England and Scotland in their local pub, but from the government, it would be really good if the government would look at the vast disparity and the kind of unfairness of beer duty compared to European nations. We're not asking for special treatment, we are asking for fair taxes.
7: And England have made it difficult to qualify automatically for the Women's World Cup after losing 4-0 to Spain. They need to do better than Spain in next week's final round of fixtures, otherwise they'll be in the playoffs. And that's the latest.
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10: A motorcyclist has died following a collision with a bus in Crawley. Police were called to the boulevard in the town centre just after 8 on Thursday evening, where the 39-year-old motorcyclist was pronounced dead at the scene. While police are appealing for witnesses and are urging people not to share footage of the crash online, an investigation is continuing. Calls are being made for face-to-face banking to return to Alton and Petersfield after both towns lost high street branches. East Hampshire MP Damien Hines says neither area currently qualifies for a shared banking hub, forcing some customers to travel considerable distances for more complex services. A man has been charged after a 50-year-old suffered head injuries in an alleged street attack in Crawley. Police were called to the boulevard late on Monday night. 29-year-old Archie Gates, of no fixed address, is accused of grievous bodily harm with intent and has been remanded in custody. And a racehorse owned by a collective of Brighton and Hove Albion players and ex-players won at Epsom yesterday. Seagulls 11 was 5-2 favourite prior to winning the Betfred Diomed Stakes, while the four-year-old is owned by several Albion players, including Danny Welbeck and Lewis Dunk, and former Seagulls player James Milner. That's the latest. I'm Madison Fox.
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0: Tell you what, it's a bit of a duvet day today. Windy and unsettled across Sussex and East Hampshire with outbreaks of heavy rain. Temperature-wise, up to just 15 degrees in Barnham, Littlehampton and at Stansted Park. This evening, the wind should ease with some clear spells. Overnight lows down to 11 degrees and tomorrow much drier. Plenty of cloud around though, some sunny spells in the afternoon. So it's not all too bad, is it? Right? 17 degrees, the highs for Sunday.
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0: Good morning.

There's quite a bit going on today across Sussex, Sally's Hampshire. Don't forget all the inspiration and the ideas for things to get up to on our website and on the app on your mobile device. Amring's Summer Jam, that's on today between 11 and 4 in Mayflower Park. Mayflower Park, even. Event for skaters, scooters and BMXers, including track demos, competitions and workshops. Have fun if you're going. Amy Whitehouse, Rehab and Genesis before that, Invisible Touch. Good morning. It's V2 Radio. I'm Nick Hobbs. Saturday breakfast across Sussex and East Hampshire, live from our studios in Chichester. And we all know someone who's an unsung hero, don't we? The kind of person who makes a difference every single day and never asks for anything in return. Maybe it's a neighbour down the road who checks in on everyone on the street, or the colleague who quietly keeps the whole place running at work without ever making a fuss. There's always one, isn't there? 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And we could be surprising them with a visit. Not only that, a reward as well for simply being brilliant. So have a think. 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Looking forward to hearing from you. I've got Teddy Swims, his new song, lined up to play right after M People.

Mr. Know-It-All, Teddy Swims. Spelled correctly, unlike the Stevie Wonder, Mr. Know-It-All. And people search for the hero before that. 20 past 8. Hello, it's Nick Hobbs, Saturday Breakfast on V2 Radio. Thank you for choosing us. We are the home of the Voucher Shop. 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Chichester Cheese and Chili Festival 2026, 20th, 21st of June. 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Gets you into one of those days at the Chichester Cheese and Chili Festival. Grab them whilst they last. Last time we were selling them in the voucher shop, they sold so quickly. 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We can get there via the app as well. Pets top the list of things Brits miss most.

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5: Big sing-along song from the 80s, Alana Mars, Black Velvet, playing next. 25 past 8. Just checking the speed sensors, it's all looking pretty good. I'm not going to jinx this, but the major routes across Sussex and East Hampshire, all okay, no major accidents or incidents to tell you about. The M275 into Portsmouth running as it should be. A27, Chichester Bypass, all good. Just a little bit slow heading towards the Crossbush lights, travelling towards Arundel from Worthing. About a 5 minute delay there. Also watch out on the Chichester Road in North Bursley. That's closer through traffic both ways between the Boulevard and the Royal Oak Pub. That's the Pink Pub. Diversions are in place. And remember, the petrol station and the Pink Pub open for business as usual. Temporary traffic lights could hold you up in Hunstall on the B2145. The lights are there between Little Boltons and Green Lane. In Middleton, the roadworks continue on Elmer Road near Coots Lane. Temporary traffic lights there. And the roadworks continue in Petworth, A272. Temporary traffic lights from the A283 junction to Black House Lane. Public transport on the trains. No engineering works this weekend, which is good news. And just check the departure boards out of Barnum, Chichester and Littlehampton. All good. No delays or cancellations. And the buses, they seem good so far too, according to Stagecoach. Anything else I'm not talking about? Maybe something you come across? Let me know on the V2 Radio Jam line. That number, it's a local number to the studio here in Chichester. 01 243 963 960.
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currency of voucher, £120 worth to spend at the Ivy in Chichester. Yeah, I thought you might. 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Good luck if you're playing. Ollie Mers, Army of Two. Alana Miles before that. Hello, it's Nick on V2 Radio. Saturday breakfast live from our studios in Chichester. Proper local radio. Check on the forecast in a second. Loads of stuff going on across the south. Don't forget to head to our website for all the details. Lots of inspiration there. The Chichester Cathedral's Festival of Flowers. It's the final day today, and a load of people have been to see this. Great, great comments. The event sees the cathedral transformed by more than 50,000 blooms in a spectacular celebration of colour, scent and creativity. Go there today. It's the last and final day at the cathedral. The Amring Summer Jam, that's on between 11 and 4 today in Mayflower Park. It's an event for skaters, scooters and BMXers, including track demos, competitions and workshops. At the South Downs Food Festival, that's on today and tomorrow at Stansted Park. Don't forget the half price tickets in the voucher shop right now on our website and on our mobile app. And just a reminder, the Durrington Festival, that's been postponed today due to the poor weather, the heavy rain and winds. The new date for the Durrington Festival is the 27th of June. Make a note of that. There's more to say on the website. Do check out all the details. And weather-wise today, windy and unsettled. Outbreaks of heavy rain. Temperature-wise, 15 degrees in Bognor, Pulborough and Amberley. This evening, the wind should ease with some clear spells. The overnight lows down to 11 degrees. And tomorrow, a little bit better, much drier. Plenty of cloud around. Some sunny spells in the afternoon. That's what the forecasters are saying. We've got highs of 17.

0: If you fancy, quite frankly, the best night out in July in Arundel, Arundel Music Festival brings a brand new vibe with Party on the Pitch at Arundel Football Club. Friday the 17th of July, you've got ABBA Magic and Aaron Kavanagh's Elton John tribute. On Saturday the 18th of July, it's pure local energy. No tributes, just incredible homegrown talent. Two nights of live music under the summer sky with Arundel Castle as the backdrop. What more could you ask for? Those tickets for the Arundel Musical Festival you can get at v2tickets.co.uk. But be quick. Lady Gaga, Ariana Grande, Rain On Me, and 7 Seconds, Yusuf Adour, Nana Cherry. Before that, Saturday Breakfast with Nick Hobbs. It's great to have your company. Do hope you stick around for a little bit longer. And I've just been reading, you know, how Concorde still feels like the future? It does, doesn't it? Even though it retired before half of Gen Zers were even born, well, its spiritual successor might finally be clocking in for duty, right? Because NASA's new X-59, have you heard about this? It's gearing up to blast past 630 miles an hour this month. All while trying not to sound like the sky just dropped a wardrobe on your house. Every test is getting them closer to proving quiet supersonic travel is possible, which is great because nothing says progress, right? Like breaking the sound barrier without also breaking everyone's window. At this rate, if this does get off the ground, if you pardon the pun, the only boom you'll hear is the one from your bank account they announce when they announce the ticket prices, because apparently they won't be cheap. You certainly won't be going to Benidorm on the X-59, that's for sure. Hey, listen, the Mystery 5 at 9 is on the way. 5 songs, 1 connection. But we better crack it this morning, just lining up the tunes. And it's a goodie this morning. Now, there will be a connection. The artist, title, words in the tune. Who knows? Stick around, we're playing after 9 o'clock, the Mystery 5 at 9 here at V2 Radio. Before that, though, Orson, ABBA, and Harry Styles is on the playlist. Stay there. V2
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If you're heading over to Worthing this morning, really, really busy on the A259 heading towards the Thomas Becket lights on Little Hamilton Road. In both directions, really, this morning. Watch out for that. Any updates? 01243 963 960. We'll keep you abreast of the latest travel news. Here at V2 Radio, ABBA, SOS, and Awesome before that. Don't forget the mystery 5 at 9 on the way. 5 songs, 1 collection, but we gotta crack it this morning. We're playing very soon. And the World Cup is here, starting on Thursday, isn't it? And whether you love football, you're absolutely not fussed at all. We've got you covered. If you're the type who lives for the big screen, the atmosphere, the shouting at the telly. Goal! Made news. You'd rather avoid all that. Like it's a dodgy VAR decision, we've got you too. 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How cool is this? 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All right, up to the mystery 5 at 9 then. It's Harry Styles, his current tune, love it. It's called Dance No More at V2.

0: I'm with Fast Shot. Thank you for choosing V2 Radio. I'm Nick Hobbs. Saturday Breakfast. Current tune from Harry Styles. Good, isn't it? Dance No More. So, the mystery, 5 at 9 on the way. It's our music quiz on the weekend. We play 5 songs. Your job is to work out what the connection is. Song number 1 is coming your way after the latest news update for 9 o'clock next. Stay there.
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10: From the Sky News Centre at 9, Downing Street's again criticised those it says are trying to stir up division on Britain's streets. US Vice President J.D. Vance has waded in on the debate around murdered student Henry Novak, blaming an invasion of migrants. He died in handcuffs, falsely accused of racism. Here's US correspondent David Blevins.
11: But it is an entirely different matter altogether. For one party in what we often call the special relationship, the United States, to accuse the other, the United Kingdom, of having a two-tier criminal justice system and overseeing civilizational decline.
10: The US and Iran have traded more strikes, with the long-term peace deal looking some way off. Iran's fired ballistic missiles at American bases in Kuwait and Bahrain after the US attacked 2 coastal radar sites. Vladimir Putin says there's no point in meeting Volodymyr Zelensky, who wants a ceasefire and talks over ending the war. The Russian leader says the Ukrainian president's open letter where he made those requests was rude. Researchers have found changes in the structure of lymph nodes, which could help identify people at higher or lower risk of breast cancer spreading. They found slight mutations in the cells could make someone more or less likely to see the disease progress to other parts of the body. Dr. Simon Vincent is from the charity Breast Cancer Now.
12: And the more that we understand the lymph nodes, the more that we can look at them and see what's going on with breast cancer, the better we're going to be able to choose treatments, and the more likely we are to be able to have treatments that are less damaging and less and have less impact on the patient.
10: A new AI tool which colour codes parts of the body has been used by surgeons in the UK for the first time. It helps doctors work out which parts of the anatomy to protect or dissect. And England defender Esme Morgan says their loss to Spain in Women's World Cup qualifying wasn't nice. Serena Wiegmann's side missed the chance to secure automatic qualification last night after being beaten 4-0 in Mallorca. And that's the latest.
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13: Police are appealing for dash cam and mobile phone footage after a fatal crash in Crawley. A 39-year-old motorcyclist died following a collision with a bus on the boulevard on Thursday evening, while officers say footage circulating online should be sent directly to the police to help with their investigation, rather than shared on social media. People across East Hampshire are being asked how bank closures are affecting them. MP Damien Hines has launched a survey after branches shut in Alton and Petersfield. He wants a change in the rules so more towns qualify for banking hubs, which offer face-to-face services. Police are appealing for mobile phone or CCTV footage after a man was allegedly attacked in Crawley. The 50-year-old was taken to hospital with head injuries following the incident in the boulevard on Monday night. 29-year-old Archie Gates has been charged and is due back in court later this month. And competitors from as far away as New Zealand and America are in Hastings this weekend for the World Crazy Golf Championships. Two-time winner Mark Chapman from Kent is attempting to defend his title for a third year in a row. He'll be up against 200 of the best players from around the world. That's the latest. I'm Madison Fox.
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0: Unsettled today across Sussex and East Hampshire. Very windy too. Outbreaks of heavy rain. Temperatures up to 15 degrees in Bosham, Elmer and in Ford. This evening, the winds should ease just a little with some clear spells. The overnight lows down to 11 degrees in Bognor. And tomorrow, much drier with plenty of cloud around and some sunny spells in the afternoon. Fingers crossed. 17 degrees. Highs for Sunday.
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0: All right, so our weekly quiz then. I do it on a Saturday. Simon does it on a Sunday. Five songs lined up. And the work for you this morning is to try and work out what the connection is between the five songs. Maybe the artists connect the tunes. Maybe the words in the song, the title, the decade. Anything, really. But there definitely is a connection somewhere between the five songs I am just about to play. You can have a stab at any time. 01243 963 960. That's our number. You can WhatsApp to that as well. You know the score. Just make sure you say who you are, where you're from. It's always really helpful. Or you can email studio@v2radio.co.uk. You can play at any time. If you don't manage to make out what the connection is, don't worry. I will tell you what the connection is after song number five. Good luck.

just looked at the date that that song came out, right? And if you bought that record from Woolies in Bognor, London Road, you would have bought it 41 years ago. I know! Sister Sledge and Frankie, how does that make us feel so old? Womack and Womack, Teardrops before that. Song 1 and 2 on the Mystery 5 at 9. Song number 3 on the way in just a second. Have you cracked it yet? 01243 963 960. You can WhatsApp to that number as well, or email studio@v2radio.co.uk. Good morning to Debs and Colin. Well done, you were first with your answer this morning. But it's wrong. It's not shapes. Clothes for wet weather. I can't remember who who gave that answer, but it's the wrong one. Karen and Ian in Feltham, is it the weather this morning? No, it isn't. Captain Pip, groups with double-barreled names. Nice try, wrong answer. Denise thinks it's jewellery. Robin Lynn in Burgess Hill, lots of you think it's this morning on the Mystery Five. Artists that are related to each other. They are Sister Sledge, Womack and Womack. They were husband and wife, weren't they? But it's not the answer we're looking for this morning. Mike, Jackie, Austin and Miles in Selsey, is it snow? No, it isn't. Phil and Teresa, is the connection cricket? Drops and Sledge, no, it isn't. Any ideas? 01 243 963 960. So you can WhatsApp that number as well, or email studio@v2radio.co.uk.

I did. Sorry. Because it's so long. It's about half an hour long. If I left it on, we'd be here till 12 o'clock. Murray Head, One Night in Bangkok, Steely Dan before that. Ricky, Don't Lose That Number on the Mystery 5 and I. One more to go. If you haven't cracked it yet, maybe. Lisa and Colin, is it the Epsom Derby? No, it isn't. Nice try. Perry and Alan thinks it's EastEnders. No, nothing to do with EastEnders, I promise. Lisa in Rose Green, is the connection family? No. Vanessa thinks it's Hammers. Nothing to do with Hammers.

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0: Yeah. It's a hard one this morning, isn't it? 01243 963 96, so you can WhatsApp to the number as well, or email studio at v2radio.co.uk. The answer on the way in a short while, after the travel news, which is next.
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0: All right, the answer to the mystery 5 at 9 on the way in a few moments. It's coming on up on 9:30. It's not looking too bad across the roads across Sussex and East Hampshire and the M275 into Portsmouth, as it should be. No accidents or incidents to report so far. A27 Chichester Bypass, got some queuing traffic towards the Bognor Road roundabout, and the A259 heading into Chichester on the Bognor Road between the V2 Radio roundabout and the Chichester Bypass. Also a little bit sluggish, watch out for that. It's also slow top of Worthing towards the Lions Farm lights and southbound on the A24 towards the Offington roundabout. Watch out, Chichester Road, the B2259 remains closed to through traffic both ways between the Boulevard and the Royal Oak Pub. The roadworks continue in Aldwick. Nightingale Lane is closed in both directions between Grosvenor Gardens and Blondell Drive. The lights are still there on Flansham Park between Flansham Lane and Middleton Road.

0: Road, and the lights are still there in Petworth, 272 from the A283 junction to Blackhouse Lane, and over in Storrington, temporary lights could hold you up on School Hill near Mill Lane this morning. Public transport, no problems on the trains this morning. Just check the departure boards out of Bognor, Worthing and Brighton, all good, and the buses, they're okay too. 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
1: We love that here. Hope you did too. It's the current tune from Duran Duran featuring Nile Rodgers. You can hear him, can't you, on the bass. 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
1: Big, big song from Alison Moyet. Playing in just a couple of moments' time. From the 80s. So how'd you get on then with the Mystery 5 at 9? Thank you, first of all, to everybody who was messaging in, calling in with your answers. It's always great to have you listening along at home and playing along in the car at work. And even Australia as well. Love it. So the answer we were looking for, all of those songs that we played this morning, should have led you to the connection on the Mystery 5 at 9. They were Comedians. Yeah, I know. Womack and Womack was the first song to play Teardrops. Lee Mack. That was the first Comedian. Then we had Sister Sledge and Frankie Boyle. Yeah. Elvis Presley, Viva Las Vegas, Johnny Vegas, Steely Dan, Ricky Don't Lose That Number, Ricky Gervais, Murray Head, One Night in Bangkok, Al Murray. Comedians on the Mystery 5. I know. Well done to Jackie, Austin and Martin Selzy. They were first this morning with the right answer. Well done to you. Then it was Mark in Cold Waltham. Surprise, I know. Well done. Then it was Perry and Alan. And then Julie and Mandy with the right answer this morning on the Mystery 5 Comedians. Another one tomorrow with Simon just after 9 o'clock. And if you have a bunch of tunes and a connection that you want to test the South on the Mystery 5 on a future week, do let me know the list of songs and the connection that you have in mind. Just email that to studio@v2radio.co.uk and we'll test that one in the future, all right? It's just gone 9:30. Saturday morning, it's V2 Radio, live from our studios in Chichester with Alison Moyet, Love Resurrection.

0: Windy and unsettled across Sussex and East Hampshire today. Outbreaks of heavy rain and the occasional sunny spell here and there this morning. Temperature-wise, 15 degrees the highs in Bognor, Pulborough and in Amberley. Katy Perry last Friday night and Alison Moyet before that. Saturday breakfast with Nick Hobbs. Thank you for company. Do hope you stick around for a little bit longer. Latest news for 10 on the way real soon. And have a fab time of heading over to Portsmouth this morning for the Portsmouth Brick Festival. Now, this is taking place at the Mountbatten Centre. It's on between 10 and 5. A celebration of all things Lego with amazing creations to see, activities and competitions to take part in, and traders selling rare retired and new sets, loose bricks and mini figures. If Lego's your thing, the Mountbatten Centre in Portsmouth is the place to be today. And if flowers are your thing, the Chichester Cathedral's Festival of Flowers. It's the final day today. Everybody's been talking about this. It's been all over social media. The event sees the cathedral transformed by more than 50,000 beautiful blooms in a spectacular celebration of colour, scent and creativity. It's your last day to see that. Chichester Cathedral's Festival of Flowers. There's more things you can get up to on our website. 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And if you're heading to the South Downs Food Festival at Stansted Park, remember that's on today and tomorrow, half price tickets in the voucher shop. 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Have fun if you are going. The songs continue here in just a couple of moments time. Natalie Imbruglia is on the playlist, also Roxy Music and the new tune from Madge and Sabrina Carpenter.
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0: get a trimmer body for your holidays. I've got some news for you in a second. Stay here for that. If you fancy some live music, Dog and Duck tonight, Bognor. It's Michael Noyce. The Park View in Worthing, it's Stone Cold Sober. And at the Jolly Sailor in Southsea, the Frank and Dean Show. Sounds good, doesn't it? There's more on the website. Do check that out. And on the app on your mobile device, whatever you're up to today, have a fab day. Might need your brolly with you if you're going out during the day. Roxy Music, Dance Away. Natalie Imbruglia, Shiver before that on V2 Radio. Saturday breakfast with Nick Hobbs. So jogging for as little as an hour a week can apparently add years to your life. Also make you slim and trim. According to new research, a study in Denmark found that regular running boosts life expectancy for both men and women by around 6 years. And doctors say the biggest benefit comes from jogging at a slow or average pace, which is lovely. But I notice it says nothing about the very slow, barely moving, shuffling to the kitchen for a snackette kind of jogging. So I guess that means I'm out, unless they start counting biscuit-based cardio.
1: Ask yourself this.
0: I don't think they are.

0: 8:27, Chichester Bypass, very busy this morning, heading towards the Sainsbury's roundabout, from the Bognor Road roundabout. Very, very busy. Not quite sure what's going on there, but we will keep an eye on that for you. I meant to say the Portfield roundabout. That's where it's really, really slow towards the retail park. A travel update on the way for you inside the next 15 minutes. But if you can update, let me know on the V2 Radio Jam line. The number 01243 963 960. 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Share the Shoop Shoop song. And Madonna and Sabrina Carpenter before that, their current tunes. Good, isn't it? The songs continue here in a moment. EMF, Howard Jones, and the new tune from Kylie. Plus, I've got details on how you can win a £120 voucher to spend at the Ivy in Chichester. The details on the way soon.
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9: From the Sky News Centre at 10, Downing Street has criticised those wanting to spread division after US Vice President gave his thoughts on the death of teenager Henry Novak. The 18-year-old was falsely accused of racism by the man who stabbed him and was arrested by police as he lay dying. J.D. Vance blamed the situation on what he called mass invasion of migrants. Conservative adviser Laura Dunn says his comments are inflaming the situation.
10: Rhetoric like this is incredibly divisive and dangerous. Obviously the facts that he's presenting are wrong. Should other countries be commenting on domestic issues of other countries, which we kind of really are not doing a lot with the US. So it's quite concerning.
9: US Central Command says it shot down four Iranian drones which had posed a threat to shipping in the Strait of Hormuz. Iran says it fired ballistic missiles at two US bases in Kuwait and Bahrain in return. Commemorations to mark the 82nd anniversary of D-Day in Normandy have started. French schoolchildren have walked across Juno Beach to mark H Hour, the time at which British servicemen were deployed. Thousands of young people are protesting in Delhi over concerns they're not being listened to by the Indian government. It's been organised by the Cockroach Janta Party, a satirical group set up after the country's Chief Justice called unemployed youth the parasites of society. Founder Abhijit Dipka says they've been forced into action.
11: It's the younger people who were actually very frustrated from, I would say, past few years. They didn't have any outlet. They were really angry at the government, the way the government has been ignoring the concerns of the younger population.
9: A new AI tool which colour codes different parts of the body during surgery has been used for the first time in the UK. It helps surgeons as they protect or dissect certain parts of the body. And FIFA have again changed their plans and now say fans will be able to bring sealed disposable water bottles into World Cup stadiums. The latest U-turn is after criticism over a decision to ban reusable bottles. And that's the latest.
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12: A motorcyclist has died following a collision with a bus in Crawley. Police were called to the boulevard in the town centre just after 8 on Thursday evening, where the 39-year-old motorcyclist was pronounced dead at the scene. While police are appealing for witnesses and are urging people not to share footage of the crash online, an investigation is continuing. Calls are being made for face-to-face banking to return to Alton and Petersfield after both towns lost high street branches. East Hampshire MP Damien Hines says neither area currently qualifies for a shared banking hub, forcing some customers to travel considerable distances for more complex services. A man has been charged after a 50-year-old suffered head injuries in an alleged street attack in Crawley. Police were called to the boulevard late on Monday night. 29-year-old Archie Gates, of no fixed address, is accused of grievous bodily harm with intent and has been remanded in custody. And a racehorse owned by a collective of Brighton and Hove Albion players and ex-players won at Epsom yesterday. Seagulls 11 was 5-2 favourite prior to winning the Betfred Diomed Stakes, while the four-year-old is owned by several Albion players, including Danny Welbeck and Lewis Dunk, and former Seagulls player James Milner. That's the latest. I'm Madison Fox.
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0: Morning, EMF, Howard Jones and Kylie. Her new tune on the playlist in a short while. Windy and unsettled across Sussex and East Hampshire today, with outbreaks of heavy localised rain and the occasional sunny spell. So a bit of a mixed bag today. Make sure you take your brolly with you. Temperature-wise, up to just 15 degrees in Bognor, Warbleton and in Goring. This evening, the winds should ease a little bit with some clear spells. Overnight lows down to 11 degrees in Feltham, and tomorrow much drier than today with plenty of cloud around, though some sunny spells in the afternoon, so it's not all bad. 17 degrees the top temperatures for Sunday.
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Morning, it's Feature Radio. I'm Nick Hobbs. Hello, Paul Williams is here from 11. Then from 3 this afternoon, it's Peter Phillips. Playing some of the best music from across the decades. Pete's got your chance to test your brain cells and ponder on Pete's puzzler. Plus, each hour, he's going to be playing a track from the classic album of the week, Parallel Lines, from Blondie. It's an absolutely amazing album. Tracks from that this afternoon from 3 o'clock with Peter Phillips on V2 Radio. Howard Jones, Like to Get to Know You Well, and EMF before that. 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The details of that you'll find on our website. 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It's for the South Downs Food Festival. It's on today and tomorrow at Stansted Park. 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Whatever you're up to today, have a fab day. It's getting busy on the roads across Sussex and East Hampshire. A27 Chichester Bypass. Really, really busy now. Check the details. Travel update on the way in 10 minutes. After brand new music from Kylie, Light Up is playing after Robert Palmer.

just a reminder that the Durrington Festival has been postponed. It was due to be on today in Durrington around the Pond Lane Recreation Ground. Been postponed because of the weather forecast for today. But the good news is they have set a new date for the Durrington Festival. It's the 27th of June, so in around about 3 weeks' time. Shame. But there you go. That's what the weather does, right? Kylie's current tune, Light Up, and Robert Palmer before that. It's V2 Radio, Saturday Breakfast with Nick Hobbs, and we are the radio station that does give you more chances to win. We're teaming up with Logcourt HR, giving you the opportunity to win an appetizing £120 voucher for the Ivy in Chichester. I mean, you know, how pleased would you be if you won this, right? On us, £120. 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If you want to be in the chance of winning, it's quite simple. Just go to our socials, either Facebook or Insta. It doesn't matter which one you go to. Find the post with the competition on. Like it. 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Job done. If you tag your friends in the comments as well, that gives you more chances to win. Do that before you head off to bed tonight, because the competition closes tomorrow at midnight. Once you've done all of that, you can sit back and relax. Job done. You could be a winner, and you're into the draw to win a £120 voucher for the Ivy in Chichester. You could spend it on whatever you want. I mean, you know, not bad, not to be sniffed at, right? As we team up with Logcourt

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5: Okay, 25 past 10, Lionel Richie dancing on the ceiling. Big tune for him playing next for you. It's super busy on the A27 Chichester Bypass right now. Both directions towards the Stockbridge roundabout and the Sainsbury's roundabout. It's also slow on the A259 towards the bypass coming from the V2 radio roundabout to the A27. Watch out for that. Trouble Bognor as well towards the McDonald's and the retail park on Rowan's Way. Also busy this morning. And at the top of Worthing, you'll find it super busy towards the Lions Farm Lights in both directions. Just a reminder that Chichester Road in North Bertie, that remains closer through traffic between the Boulevard and the Royal Oak Pink Pub. Diversions are in place. But a reminder, the petrol station and the Pink Pub open for business as usual. The roadworks continue in Aldwick. Nightingale Lane is closed in both directions between Grosvenor Gardens and Blondell Drive. The lights are still there in Hunston on the B2145. It's between Little Boltons and Green Lane. And in Petworth on the 272, the roadworks continue their temporary traffic lights from the A283 junction to Black House Lane. On public transport, the trains, no engineering works this weekend, which is good news. Just check the departure boards out of Bognor, Chichester and Littlehampton. No delays or cancellations to tell you about. And on the buses, just checked in with Stagecoach. They say no major delays or cancellations on their services either so far this morning, which is good news. Anything else, let me know on the V2 Radio Jam line so we can pass your details on. It's 01243 963 960.
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Jess CJ, price tag. Lana Richie before that, En Vogue and Bonnie Tyler land up to play in just a couple of moments' time. I'm Nick Hobbs. It's Saturday Breakfast on the weekend, broadcasting live from our studios in Chichester. There is so much going on across Sussex and East Hampshire today. Don't forget all the details on our website. Lots of inspiration, ideas for things to get up to. Portsmouth Pride is on today, midday until 9 later on this evening. It's on Southsea Common. It's free and unfenced as well. Lots of stuff going on there, no tickets required. Headline act on the main stage tonight is Liberty X. You can find more info on this at portsmouthpride.org.uk. Have fun if you're going. The Chichester Day of Dance is taking place today, hosted by local troupe Fishbourne Mill Morris. This free city-wide event will feature numerous Morris and folk dance groups from across Sussex and the South East performing in and around the city. And the Amring Summer Jam, that's on at Mayflower Park between 11 and 4. It's an event for skaters, scooters and BMXs, including track demos, competitions and workshops. And if you fancy seeing something on stage, how about this? At the Chichester Festival Theatre, the play Atonement. Two performances today, 2:30 and 7:30 tonight. I've heard it's very, very good. There's more, as I say, on our website. 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Weather-wise today, windy and unsettled, but some sunny spells in the forecast as well here and there, but some outbreaks of heavy rain expected too. Temperature-wise, 15 degrees in Chichester, Selsey and Worthing. This evening, the overnight lows down to 11 degrees, and tomorrow much drier with plenty of cloud around. Sunny spells in the afternoon. 17 degrees, the top temperatures for summer.

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0: Brighton this morning. The A27 is closed in both directions near the Dyke roundabouts in Hove. Following an earlier accident, emergency services are on the scene and it's likely to be closed for some time. Diversions in place and Sussex Police are currently asking drivers to avoid the area and find an alternative route. So it's the A27 closed in both directions, a major route across the south. It's closed near the Dyke roundabouts in Hove. We'll keep you up to date with all of that here at V2 Radio. Bonnie Tyler, holding out for a hero from the 80s and En Vogue before that. I'm Nick Hobbs. It's Saturday breakfast. Hope you're doing okay. Thank you for being there. Do hope you stick around for a little bit longer. Paul Williams is on the way from 11. And gardeners this weekend are being urged to make friends with slugs instead of cruelly squishing, sorting or poisoning them. Do you do that? The misunderstood mollusks, a newspaper has campaigned for better treatment of, are thought of as pets by many gardeners. Pests even, not pets. That would be wrong, wouldn't it? The Royal Horticultural Society and Wildlife Trust continue to urge people to make friends with slugs. They say because they eat the pests, feed birds and their poo fertilises the soil. I mean, my intention is to do some gardening this week, and so I'm already looking forward to meeting some new slimy, slippery characters. No more than I met during the week, I hope. Who knows? I'm either going to be talking to them by Monday or lobbing them into next door's garden. Who knows? The songs continue here in just a couple of moments' time. No slugs involved. The Police, George McRae, and the new tune from Lady Gaga soon. V2 Radio.
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George McRae from the 70s, Rock Your Baby, The Police before that. Don't forget, if you love your music from the 70s, Ian Meadows back on Tuesday evening from 7 in the evening with that 70s show with more of the same. Saturday Breakfast with Nick Hobbs, Paul Williams here soon. After new music from Lady

0: Saturday morning, V2 Radio. Thank you to the Audible Trust, one of our supporters, for making things happen here at V2 Radio. Lady Gaga, Doechii, Runway. Paul Williams is on the way. Another Saturday showdown coming up for you. Looking forward to that. And of course, we'll keep up to all the latest travel news, including that road closure on the A27 just outside of Brighton. Paul's on the way with music lined up from U2, Phil Collins and Taylor Swift after your latest news update for 11 o'clock next.
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3: From the Sky News Centre at 11, Downing Street has hit back after US Vice President J.D. Vance called for righteous anger and blamed Henry Novak's murder on migration. The 18-year-old victim was accused by his attacker of racism, which wasn't true, and he was arrested as he lay dying after being stabbed. Now Number 10's accused people of seeking to stir up division. HuffPost UK politics editor Kevin Schofield says there'll be a mixed reaction to his comments.
4: I guess it plays well for his domestic audience, which I guess that's what it's aimed that. It will be welcomed, I'm sure, by Nigel Farage and Reform, because it kind of backs up their response to the Henry Novak case, and it's given Number 10 an opportunity to kick back at it again. But I just kind of feel sorry for Henry Novak's family.
3: The US and Iran have traded fire as a shaky ceasefire is tested further. American Central Command says it shot down four Iranian drones launched towards the Strait of Hormuz. Meanwhile, the Iranians fired ballistic missiles at US sites in Kuwait and Bahrain. Commemorations are underway to mark the 82nd anniversary of the D-Day landings in Normandy. French schoolchildren and serving military personnel have walked across Juno Beach to mark H Hour, which is the time when British servicemen were deployed. Nearly 160,000 Allied troops landed on the 6th of June 1944 to fight Nazi-occupied France. Veterans and officials from the UK, France and US are expected to be part of the service of remembrance. Australian police say a man's died after being attacked by a shark while he was fishing off the country's southwestern coast. It's the third shark attack in Australia in 3 weeks. And Ferrari's boss Fred Vasseur will miss today's qualifying session at the Monaco Grand Prix after he was taken to hospital. The 58-year-old will be remaining under observation at a local medical facility. And that's the latest.
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5: Police are appealing for dashcam and mobile phone footage after a fatal crash in Crawley. A 39-year-old motorcyclist died following a collision with a bus on the boulevard on Thursday evening, while officers say footage circulating online should be sent directly to the police to help with their investigation, rather than shared on social media. People across East Hampshire are being asked how bank closures are affecting them. MP Damien Hines has launched a survey after branches shut in Alton and Petersfield. He wants a change in the rules so more towns qualify for banking hubs, which offer face-to-face services. Police are appealing for mobile phone or CCTV footage after a man was allegedly attacked in Crawley. The 50-year-old was taken to hospital with head injuries following the incident in the boulevard on Monday night. 29-year-old Archie Gates has been charged and is due back in court later this month. And competitors from as far away as New Zealand and America are in Hastings this weekend for the World Crazy Golf Championships. Two-time winner Mark Chapman from Kent is attempting to defend his title for a third year in a row. He'll be up against 200 of the best players from around the world. That's the latest. I'm Madison Fox.
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6: I've been trying to think of a couple of dramatic words to describe the weather forecast today. I've come up with dramatic, and volatile. Oh, changeable, that'd be a good one as well. A mixture of sunshine and showers for your Saturday. Some very strong blustery winds. Do take it easy. Top temperature today up around 15 degrees Celsius. A mixture of cloud and clear spells tonight with an overnight low of 9.
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and Roll Hall of Fame. Three words for you: about blooming time. He was already there as part of Genesis, but now he's been recognized in his own right. Thank the Lord for that finally. Phil Collins and You Can't Hurry Love, and ahead of that, U2 and Pride. 12 minutes past 11. Live from our Chichester studios, this is V2 Radio Morning. Hope your weekend's going fine. I'm Paul Williams. Taylor Swift on the way shortly. After a great tune to get you in the weekend mood, here's the Fratellis now at V2.

0: don't know whether you're aware, but this lady has just dropped a brand new tune. I think it landed yesterday. And it's really quite good. It comes from the soundtrack of the new Toy Story 5 movie, which is out in a couple of weeks' time. Her new song is called I Knew It, I Knew You. Well worth checking out. It's very good. Elizabeth Taylor from Taylor Swift at V2 Radio. 18 minutes past 11. I've got another great Saturday showdown for you this morning. Love it if you can get involved. Today it's all to do with a band who are saying bye-bye for the very last time today. More on that very soon. Next up, though, we'll get the latest on the roads.
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0: 21 minutes past 11, still some big problems ongoing at the top end of Brighton. Nick mentioned this a little while ago. If you're heading that way, the A27 is closed currently in both directions because of an accident around the Devil's Dyke turnoff. Nothing getting through in either direction, and the queues up towards that closure are very, very long. The eastbound queues pretty much back to the Port Slade turnoff, nearly back to the Southwick Tunnel. If you're heading east on the A27, just worth avoiding it if you can. It's still closed currently at the top end of Brighton around the Devil's Dyke Junction. Any updates on that, do please let me know. Elsewhere on the A27, we're not faring too badly. Busy but moving at the moment across the top of Worthing. Busy but moving past Arundel. Few bunch-ups, though, on the Chichester bypass. We're looking slow both ways in between the Bognor Bridge roundabout and the Portfield roundabout, and also both ways up towards the Stopbridge roundabout and the junction with the A286. It's a relatively good run at the moment past Havant and the A3M. And if you're heading down in towards Portsmouth City Centre, things starting to build up in the regular places, really. It's slow at the bottom end of the M275 down towards the Church Street roundabout, and some of those surrounding A routes are starting to take the brunt of that as well. And at the top end of Bognor Regis, we've got slow traffic northbound currently on Shripney Road. The A29 heading up towards the McDonald's roundabout, that's starting to have a real knock-on effect to eastbound traffic on the A259 Rowan Way and Gladius Way. Any updates on the roads, do please keep me posted. 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

BBC Radio across the South with Bruce Springsteen and Born to Run. 11:30 morning, I'm Paul Williams. Hope your weekend's going fine. Let's get today's Saturday showdown well and truly underway. Love it if you can get involved today. Just to take a couple of moments spare. Doesn't even take that long, really. And tell me which one is your favourite contender as we put more songs in the ring. Today, it's all to do with a band who are saying their final farewells today. Two nights live in concert, Boyzone at the Emirates Stadium, the home of Arsenal. They did one show last night, one final show this evening, and this is the Boyzone lads taking their final bow. They got back together after a successful documentary. Was it last year it came out? So they decided to do a show called One for the Road. They then put on an additional show and they've called it Two for the Road. But Ronan, Keith, Shane and Mikey back on stage this evening. I was looking at some stuff on socials this morning and apparently Mikey only comes on stage for a handful of songs. It's been a tough old time for him. But it's good to see them back together for one final farewell. Their final concert is this evening at the Emirates. If you're going, have an amazing time. What we've done on the Saturday Showdown today, we've put their three biggest streaming songs of all time in the ring against each other, and it's down to you to decide which one is our champion. These are your choices. Selection number one.

They do. And selection three, Love Me For A Reason. There goes three of the best from Boyzone as they say their final farewells later on this evening. Which one of those is your favourite, though? The winning song will get played in full after the news at one this lunchtime. If you'd like to get a vote in today on the Saturday Showdown, I would love to hear from you. You can give me a call or send me a WhatsApp message on the regular number. It's 01243 963 960. That's 01243 963 960. 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Had a few inquiries on my email through this week saying, can we get a poll put back on our socials? The official word is we can't facilitate that right now, but hopefully we will maybe get that added back in a very short while, because I know a lot of people do like getting involved that way. Which one is your favourite then today on the Saturday Showdown? Here come those contenders again. Selection

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There you go, the three biggest streaming songs of all time from Boyzone as they say their final farewell at the Emirates Stadium later on this evening. Which one is your favourite? 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One of those big Boyzone tunes will get played in full after the news at 1 this lunchtime. Get voting.

0: come on. How good does this sound? When did you last hear this on the radio? The brilliant Yes, an owner of a lonely heart at V2 Radio. Quick update on the A27. Something to be aware of if you're heading towards the Brighton area at the moment. We were saying earlier on this morning about a serious accident which had closed the A27 in both directions at the top of Brighton, just around the Dyke, Dyke Road, Devil's Dyke Junction. As it stands at the moment, a bit of an update on that. The westbound A27 remains closed at that junction. The eastbound side, though, has reopened now. All traffic going past that junction is going off the slip road and then back on the other side. It's still going to be a bit of a queue there, because that's going to really slow things down. But the A27 eastbound across the top of Brighton, it has reopened, but there will still be some delays. 17 minutes to midday now. This is V2 Radio, and the new song from Blue plays in just a couple of ticks.
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You're with V2 Radio, Calvin Harrison, Dua Lipa. Great tune. That is called One Kiss. Listen, we've got some brilliant savings up for grabs right now online in our V2 Radio voucher shop. This is open all day round, all week round, all year round, with some amazing savings to be made on a whole host of different things. Some brilliant days out, nights out, meals out. There really is something for everybody in our voucher shop. Some of the great savings at the moment. Oh, and there's a new batch of these that have just gone on recently. How do you fancy half price entry for two to the Chichester Cheese and Chili Festival? This is a brilliant annual event. It's back on in 2 weeks' time, Saturday the 20th and Sunday the 21st of June at Oaklands Park. Day entry for two in the voucher shop, not £20, nope, just £10. Go and grab some of those while they're still there. They will fly off the shelves. We got half price tickets right now for a brilliant weekend of live music in Arundel. This is part of the Arundel Music Festival. Party on the Pitch comes to Arundel Football Club Friday the 17th and Saturday the 18th of July. There's a great lineup on the 17th, the Friday night, with ABBA Magic, brilliant ABBA tribute. There's Hattie Chandler performing the music of Fleetwood Mac, Aaron Kavanagh as Elton John. And on the Saturday the 18th, there's a number of great bands playing, including Electric Feel, The Nashville Heat, Harry and the Hounds, and Peer Pressure. We've got half price tickets for both nights of the Arundel Music Festival's Party on the Pitch. Go and snap them up right now. And there's also half price tickets for Worthing Pride, which returns to Sting Gardens on the 4th and 5th of July. Brilliant lineup on stage, including the likes of Fats and Small, Rosala, DJ Sammy, Una Healy from the Saturdays. If you want to get your half price tickets, all you need to do right now is head online to our website, click on the voucher shop, and there's so many great savings to be made. 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

0: Avicii Radio across the South. That's a great uplifting tune, isn't it? Zara Larsson and Midnight Sun. Very nearly 12 midday. Hello, I'm Paul Williams. Hope your weekend's going good. News and weather on the way shortly. And then after the news at 12, a couple of absolute corkers to lift your spirits on what is a little bit of a changeable weekend weather-wise. ABBA and Kool & the Gang play soon.
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10: From the Sky News Centre at midday, six more people have been charged with violent disorder in Southampton after protests over the murder of Henry Novak. The 18-year-old was falsely accused of racism by the man who stabbed him and was arrested by police as he lay dying. Meanwhile, Downing Street's criticised those wanting to spread division after the US Vice President blamed the mass invasion of migrants for his death. Conservative adviser Laura Dunn says JD Vance's comments aren't helpful.
11: Rhetoric like this is incredibly divisive and dangerous. Obviously, the facts that he's presenting are wrong. Should other countries be commenting on domestic issues of other countries, which we kind of really are not doing a lot with the US, so it's quite concerning.
10: The ceasefire between the US and Iran is under more strain as both nations launched tit-for-tat strikes overnight. Meanwhile, Lebanon's claiming several of its soldiers have been killed after Israel struck a village in the southeast of the country. Israel says it's reviewing what happened. Vladimir Zelensky's accusing Russia of choosing war again. Vladimir Putin's rejected an offer from Ukraine's president for face-to-face talks aimed at ending the conflict, saying he sees no point. John Foreman, a former UK defence attaché in Moscow, says Putin's response is unsurprising.
12: He seems absolutely obsessed with his mission, his strategic catastrophe, and he's obsessed with it not just because of his legacy, but also he knows that what would happen to him if he had to settle for a, quote, a peace which was not satisfactory to the Russian people. So I think for him, the incentives to carry on are greater than the incentives for peace.
10: Both Russia and Ukraine have reported fresh strikes from either side. French schoolchildren and the British service military personnel have walked across Juno Beach in Normandy as D-Day commemorations get underway. Today marks the day thousands of Allied troops landed in Nazi-occupied France. And FIFA have again changed their plans and now say fans will be able to bring sealed disposable water bottles into World Cup stadiums. The latest U-turn is after criticism over a decision to ban them. And that's the latest.
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13: A motorcyclist has died following a collision with a bus in Crawley. Police were called to the boulevard in the town centre just after 8 on Thursday evening, where the 39-year-old motorcyclist was pronounced dead at the scene. While police are appealing for witnesses and are urging people not to share footage of the crash online, an investigation is continuing. Calls are being made for face-to-face banking to return to Alton and Petersfield after both towns lost high street branches. East Hampshire MP Damien Hines says neither area currently qualifies for a shared banking hub, forcing some customers to travel considerable distances for more complex services. A man has been charged after a 50-year-old suffered head injuries in an alleged street attack in Crawley. Police were called to the boulevard late on Monday night. 29-year-old Archie Gates, of no fixed address, is accused of grievous bodily harm with intent and has been remanded in custody. And a racehorse owned by a collective of Brighton and Hove Albion players and ex-players won at Epsom yesterday. Seagulls 11 was 5-2 favourite prior to winning the Betfred Diomed Stakes, while the four-year-old is owned by several Albion players, including Danny Welbeck and Lewis Dunk, and former Seagulls player James Milner. That's the latest. I'm Madison Fox.
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0: It's another changeable day for your Saturday. Fair bit of cloud around, but there are some sunny breaks as well. Some showers possible and quite a strong wind. Top temperature up around 15 degrees Celsius today. A mixture of cloud and clear spells overnight tonight with a low of 9 degrees.
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This here is proper local radio. Thank you very much for choosing us today. This is V2 Radio with Cool and the Gang and Celebration. 11 minutes past midday. Afternoon. Hope your day's going all right. I'm Paul Williams. Thank you very much indeed if you've got involved so far with our Saturday showdown today at V2 Radio. We do one of these every Saturday lunchtime. A bundle of songs in the ring for some sort of reason. All the songs go up against each other and it's down to you to decide which one is our champion. The winning song gets played in full after the news at one. And today, it's all to do with a band who are saying a fond farewell today. Boyzone have got back together for two farewell shows at the Emirates Stadium in London. The first was last night. Actually, all four surviving members of Boyzone took part in the show. Mikey Graham, though, only did three or four songs on stage. So for the bulk of it, it was just the three of them. So Ronan, Shane and Keith. Their very final concert, their big swan song, is later on this evening at the Emirates. So what we've done today on the showdown, we thought, well, we'll celebrate Boyzone. We've put their three biggest streaming songs of all time in the ring up against each other, and it's down to you to decide which one is your champion. Get a vote in for your favourite out of these, then. Selection

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0: Selection 3. Love me for a reason. Those are your choices today on the Saturday Showdown. Which one do you want to hear in full? We'll play the winning song after one. And if you want to get a vote in, you can pick up the phone and give me a call on the usual number, 01243 963 960. 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
1: And selection three, Love Me For A Reason. It's the best of Boyzone today as they say their final farewells at the Emirates Stadium later. Which one is your champion out of those? Get voting for today's Saturday showdown then. 01243 963 960. 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Voting closes in 45 minutes. It'd be brilliant.

0: good song, that, isn't it? Lewis Capaldi, Stay Love at V2 Radio. Thank you very much. If you've got a vote in for the Saturday Showdown, I've just been having a little bit of a natter with Channy, who's been messaging in. The initial message said, "Hi, Pasty Man. Can I pick Love Me For A Reason, please? I was never a fan of Boyzone when I was younger. I was Take That and hated Boyzone. Do you remember the battles that there used to be between the fans of all those different bands? E17 was in there as well. The rivalries that there were. And that sort of mid to late 90s thing. What does it say here? In my house when I was younger, it was me, Lovin' Take That, my dad, Boyzone, and my elder sister was E17. Massive arguments and music battles in our house all the time. That's what it was like back in the day. Oh, those teenage years. Thank you very much for getting in touch, Channy. And if you haven't got a vote in for the Saturday Showdown already, get one in while you can. You've got around 40 minutes left to get a vote in. 22 minutes past midday, we'll get the latest on the roads in a couple of moments' time. And then I've got a beautiful song to play from Ed Sheeran.
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2: Wolds Lewis, but you were having to use the slip roads at the Devil's Dyke Junction, so you were going off the slip road and then back on the other side, so traffic is still very, very slow there, even though you can get through on the eastbound side. Might be worth giving a miss if you can. Elsewhere on the A27, not looking too bad across the top of Worthing, getting a little bit slow eastbound now in between Offington Corner and the Grove Lodge roundabout. Not too bad heading up towards the Crossbush Lights at the moment and on over the Arundel Bypass. Quite slow on the Chichester Bypass, though. We're looking busy both ways in between the Bognor Bridge roundabout and the Portfield roundabout, and westbound up towards the Stopbridge roundabout and the junction with the A286. We're still looking slow there. Not bad past Haven to the A3M at the moment. If you're heading in towards Portsmouth City Centre, it is looking sluggish at the bottom end of the N275 southbound as you approach the Church Street roundabout. Some of those surrounding A routes are looking quite busy. Kingston Road, Fratton Road, Goldsmith Avenue, do be aware. A couple of other things to watch out for. We've still got very busy traffic at the top end of Bognor Regis at the moment. Northbound on Tripney Road, the A29, and also eastbound on Rowan Way and Gladius Way, the A259. That is really stacking back there, and a large part of that is down to the closure that we've got currently on Chichester Road. There's closure for works there until the 22nd of June. It is looking busy. Any updates on the roads, do please keep me posted. 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

V2 Radio across the South on a Saturday lunchtime with an interesting character. Never get a chance to read up about this man. An interesting read. And for a number of years, he was a Sussex resident living in Winnie the Pooh country near Hartfield. Jerry Rafferty. Gordy came up with some good songs, though, didn't he? Let's get it right next time at V2 Radio. I want to give a quick mention to all the organisers of the Durrington Festival, which was all supposed to be getting underway very, very soon with their regular carnival procession and loads of stuff due to take place on the Pond Lane Recreation Ground in Durrington today. Sadly, yesterday, the organisers had to take the tough decision to postpone the event. The weather forecast was looking terrible. And it's a nightmare when you're one of those sort of organisers. You're sort of between a rock and a hard place, really. You've got your weather forecast saying, heavy wind, heavy rain. And then, of course, if that doesn't materialise, you do get a lot of people going, well, you could have done it, you could have organised it, you know, you could have still put it on, but you've got to act on the information that you've got at the time, and Lord knows what the weather's going to do in 10 minutes, let alone 2 hours. So the Durrington Festival not happening today. It's all been rescheduled for 3 weeks' time. So that's Saturday the 27th of June. Then you've got the nightmare of trying to get everybody back there. People booked in to attend today, going to try and get everybody back for 3 weeks' time. So my heart goes out to all the team organising the Durrington Festival. It's postponed today. Hopefully, though, it's a roaring success when they try again on the 27th. Loads of other great things that you can do around our neck of the woods this weekend. It's the South Downs Food Festival on today and tomorrow at Stansted Park. In fact, if you want to get some half-price tickets, there's still some available in our V2 Radio voucher shop. It's the Chichester Day of Dance today. This is all hosted by the Fishbourne Mill Morris. This is an event happening right across the city with loads of numerous Morris and folk dance groups from across the southeast performing in and around Chichester. So lots of skippity hoppity slappity slap happening around Chichester today. It's Port Solent Comic Con today. Now this is on through until 5 on the boulevard at Port Solent. If you're a fan of your sci-fi, your horror, cosplay and all that sort of stuff, you will love this. There's over 25 market stalls there as well, and it's all free. That's Comic Con at Port Solent until 5, and the Angmering Summer Jam continues until 4 this afternoon at Mayflower Park in Angmering. It's an event for skaters, scooters and BMXers. There's track demos, competitions and workshops, and a lot of people looking undeniably cool. That's the Angmering Summer Jam until 4 this afternoon at Mayflower Park in Angmering.

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0: forgotten gems from the 80s. And I think if you looked up that term in the dictionary, if you could, there'd be a photograph of the sleeve of this song. This is a beauty. Propaganda. 1985, the year. That's Duel at V2 Radio. And don't forget, if you're a big fan of your 80s songs, you're going to be like a pig in the proverbial. This coming Wednesday evening from 7. 3 hours of 80s anthems and a few forgotten gems in there. It's the 80s Express. It's here every Wednesday night, 7 till 10 at V2 Radio. Oh, listen, I don't know whether you've heard about this over the last few days. We have an amazing, tasty, gorgeous, sumptuous, delicious giveaway on our socials right now. But if you want to get involved, you've got to hurry up. You've got to get in this before the end of tomorrow night. We've teamed up with Lodge Court HR, who delivered tailored HR solutions that are transparent, practical, and built around the unique needs of every business. 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Yum, yum, pig's bum. 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All you need to do is head online to V2 Radio on Facebook or Instagram. 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
0: Hold on to your trousers. 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

He's done some brilliant songs over the last couple of years, hasn't he? Miles Smith at V2 Radio and Hold Me in the Dark. I'm Paul Williams. I'm here till 3 this afternoon. Peter Phillips here from 3. Loads more great music for your Saturday. We'll have some Pete's Puzzlers for you and another featured classic album to play you tracks from this afternoon. This is an iconic album that we're featuring today. We're back to, is it 1978 or 1979? I'm going to plump for 79. Blondie's legendary album, Parallel Lines, is our classic album today, and you'll hear a track from that every hour with Pete between 3 and 7 this afternoon. Make sure you're listening for that. Oh, and also, don't forget, Gary Booker is back on your radio tonight from 7 with the biggest party on the dial anywhere in the South. Turn your radio up nice and loud for the big night in. Gary's here tonight from 7. Right, just under 10 minutes left to go if you want to get a vote in today on the Saturday Showdown. Today, it's all to do with Boyzone, who are doing their final concert ever. That's what they're saying. Tonight at the Emirates in London. They did one last night and they've got one last one this evening as Boyzone bow out. We've put their three biggest streaming songs of all time up in the ring against each other, and it's down to you to decide which song is our champion. The winner will get played in full after the news at one. Your choices today are Picture of You, which is from the Mr. Bean movie, wasn't it, back in the day? Yeah, Picture of You is selection number one. Selection number two is No Matter What, and selection number three is Love Me For A Reason. Which one of those do you want to hear in full after the news at one? If you want to get a vote in, you've got 6.5 minutes. On the phone, it's 01243 963 960. 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Picture of You, No Matter What, or Love Me For A Reason? 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

0: one of those, I was going to say lighters in the air anthems, but people don't do that anymore, do they? Really? It's phone torches in the air. Love it, though. Elbow. One day like this at V2 Radio. Thank you very much for choosing us this weekend. I'm Paul Williams. Very nearly 1 o'clock Saturday afternoon. News and weather on the way shortly. Very, very changeable on the weather front. We'll give you the outlook for the weekend in just a few ticks. And then after the update, we'll find out which Boyzone classic has triumphed on this weekend's Saturday showdown.
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7: From the Sky News Centre at 1. Conservative leader Kemi Badenoch written to the Prime Minister calling for an investigation into the circumstances surrounding the death of Henry Novak. The 18-year-old was falsely accused of racism by the man who stabbed him and was arrested by police as he lay dying. Earlier, US Vice President J.D. Vance called for righteous anger and blamed Henry Novak's murder on migration. HuffPost UK politics editor Kevin Schofield says there'll be a mixed reaction to his comments.
8: I guess it plays well for his domestic audience, which I guess that's what it's aimed at. It will be welcomed, I'm sure, by Nigel Farage and Reform, because it kind of backs up their response to the Henry Novak case, and it's given Number 10 an opportunity to kick back at it again. But I just kind of feel sorry for Henry Novak's family.
7: Meanwhile, six more people have been charged with violent disorder after protests. Iran and the US have exchanged more strikes. The US says it shot down four Iranian drones, while Iran says it fired two ballistic missiles at American air bases in Kuwait and Bahrain. Commemorations are underway to mark the 82nd anniversary of the D-Day landings in Normandy. Troops landed on the beaches of northern France on the 6th of June 1944. Philippa Rawlinson is the Director of Remembrance at the Royal British Legion. She's at the Bayeux War Cemetery in France.
9: Here on the 82nd anniversary of D-Day feels a really poignant moment where we are preparing to welcome veterans, their families and guests to pay tribute to all those that fought for our freedoms that we enjoy today.
7: West Ham co-chairman David Sullivan has left the club with immediate effect. In a statement, he's said he's leaving due to factually incorrect and entirely false decades-old allegations concerning his personal life that are due to be published. Mr. Sullivan denies any illegal conduct and says he's taken the decision to step down in order to avoid disruption to the club. And there's been a drop in the number of people watching the Eurovision Song Contest. This year's show had 131 million viewers, down 35 million from last year. That's the latest.
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0: Good grief, only 131 million viewers. It's dying on its backside, isn't it? Weather-wise this afternoon, bit of a mixed bag, mainly cloudy. Some showers expected here and there, but there could be some brighter breaks as well. You pay your money, you take your choice. Quite blustery and a strong wind. Top temperature 15 degrees Celsius today. For tonight, a mixture of cloud and clear spells. The overnight low down to 9 degrees. And tomorrow, Sunday, a mixture of sunshine and cloud. Heavier on the cloud, though, by the looks of things. Pretty mild, though. The top temperature tomorrow may be getting as high as 19 degrees.
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0: Radio. Hello, it's 3 minutes past one. I'm Paul Williams. Thank you very much for choosing V2 Radio today. And thank you if you got involved with today's Saturday Showdown. I got a WhatsApp message in a couple of minutes ago. Was this Chris in North Mundon? Literally, the timer was ticking around to 1 o'clock and he said, give me 2 minutes and I'll get my vote in. But no! Not getting under the wire. We have deadlines because there has to be deadlines, all right? Okay, thank you very much if you got involved with our Boyzone Saturday Showdown today. The reason we chose Boyzone is because today it's their farewell concert. They're doing, in total, two farewell shows at the Emirates Stadium. One was last night, and their very final performance together happens later on this evening. If you're going, enjoy. What we did then today on the Saturday Showdown is we put Boyzone's three biggest streaming songs of all time up in the ring against each other, and we left it down to you to decide a winner. These were your choices. Selection number one.

0: matter what.
1: No matter what they do.
0: And selection three, Love Me For A Reason. Thank you very much. If you got involved today, whichever form in which you contacted us, whether it was on the email, on the phone, the WhatsApp, carrier pigeon, doesn't matter. But thank you very much for letting me know that you're there. We do have a winner on the Saturday Showdown, relatively tight, but winning with 44% of the votes today, it was No Matter What.

I've got to say, I'm quite pleased that one triumphed today, because it quite prominently features the vocals of Stephen Gately, who, can you believe this, passed away 17 years ago now. Where on earth has the time gone? Farewell to Boyzone, then. Their farewell concert, well, the second of two, happens later on this evening at the Emirates in London. If you're heading off to it, have an amazing time. Winning the Saturday Showdown today, 44% of the votes. We had No Matter What. We'll do another Saturday Showdown next Saturday morning here at V2 Radio at around 11:30. Right now, though, back.

traditional today. Traditional Cornish pasty. Nice. Oh, and later on this evening, I'm planning this. How does this sound for a main meal tonight? Sausage and gorgonzola pasta. I'll get very excited about that. Maybe a little bit too excited, you know. I'm looking forward to that. Hello, I'm Paul Williams. That's right, I'm on the radio, aren't I? Yeah. New music from Teddy Swims, and I've got the brilliant, beautiful South coming up soon. Right now, though, an absolute 80s classic. Here's Rick Astley at V2 Radio.

0: Gibson away. It's an absolute pleasure playing this song this afternoon. Paul Heaton, formerly of the Beautiful South and the House Martins before that. He is an absolute legend in my eyes. Really bucking the trend. You might recall Paul Heaton did a brilliant set at last year's Glastonbury Festival. Really, really good. He's just announced that he's going back out on tour this sort of October, November time. I think tickets went on sale yesterday. He's doing arenas, essentially. So let's have a look. He's doing the O2, the Utilita in Birmingham, Co-op Live in Manchester, the Utilita in Sheffield, Plymouth Arena, Leeds, the Hydro in Glasgow. So big, big arenas. Every single ticket, standing or seated for his shows. I mean, there's a few booking fees involved. But otherwise than that, £39.50. Doesn't matter where you are, where you book for, £39.50. And you've got all these other apps who come in and charge a minimum of, what, £150 for the cheapest tickets. Paul Heaton, all tickets, £39.50. Booking fees apply, obviously, but that's nothing to do with him. What an absolute legend. It shows it can be done. The Beautiful South and Song for Whoever at V2 Radio. 22 minutes past one. Got a great tune to play from Lisa Stansfield in a couple of moments' time. Next up, we'll get the latest on the roads.
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0: Still problems to the north of Brighton at the moment on the A27. There was an accident earlier on this morning. I think this was before 10 a.m. But the knock-on from that still continues. The road still closed westbound at the Devil's Dyke turn-off, which heads you into Hove as well as heading towards Devil's Dyke. The road closed westbound on the A27.

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2: Still slowing towards the centre of Portsmouth on the M275. Some of those surrounding A routes looking busy as a result. Goldsmith Avenue, London Road, Fratton Road, all looking busy. Busier as well at the top end of Bognor Regis. This is mainly down to the closure that we've got currently on Chichester Road, the old A259 around the Bursted area. That's closed off. As a result, very slow traffic eastbound on Rowan Way and Gladius Way heading up towards the McDonald's roundabout. It's actually back past Gladius Way now, so do expect some lengthy delays there. The northbound A29 Shripley Road is looking very busy as well. Any updates on the roads this afternoon, do please keep me posted. 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

Broadcasting live from our Chichester studios, this is V2 Radio with Daryl Hall and John Oates and Private Eyes. Then we get Soft Rock Anthems coming your way every Monday night here at V2 with Mike Buxton. That song will whet your appetite nicely, I would think so. Right, 26 minutes to 2. Afternoon, I'm Paul Williams. Have a great time if you're heading out to the final day today of the Chichester Cathedral Festival of Flowers. It's been I've been on over the last 4 days. Always get some brilliant pictures pop up on my social media whenever this comes to town. More than 50,000 blooms on display in total. And the theme this year is Nature's Embrace. Final day of the Festival of Flowers today at Chichester Cathedral. Enjoy if you're going there. There's the Portsmouth Pride Celebration ongoing as we speak. It's all happening today on South Sea Common, and it's all free. It's an unfenced event. No tickets are required. Some great live music through the day. In fact, the headline act on the main stage later on this evening is Liberty X. Very nice indeed. If you want to find out more about portsmouthpride.org.uk is where you need to go. And there's some great shows doing the rounds at the moment as well in Chichester. It's the final day today of the play Eclipse with Sarah Parrish and Rupert Henry Jones. I know tickets for that have been sold out for a little while now, but if you're heading off to the final performance this evening, have an amazing time. Atonement continues today at the Chichester Festival Theatre. That's on until the 20th of June. Some nice musical shows. Big Girls Don't Cry is on at the Kings in Southsea. It's a tribute to Frankie Valli and the Four Seasons. You've got That'll Be the Day at Fareham Live. A great show, which is actually celebrating its 40th anniversary this year, featuring songs from the 50s right the way through until the 80s. And if you fancy a little bit of a chuckle, here's some options for you. Comedian Scott Bennett is on stage tonight at the Theatre Royal in Portsmouth with his new show, Stuff. He's on at 7:30. And there's two, not one, but two Stitches Comedy Club nights tonight. There's one at Celsea Academy and another one at the Drayton Centre. Four comedians on each bill. Doors open for both shows at 7 p.m. If you fancy a little bit of a chuckle this evening, these Stitches Comedy Clubs are really fabulous. If you'd like to find out to see if there's still some tickets available for the ones in Celsea and in Drayton this evening, just head online to their website. You can buy the tickets there at stitches.com.

0: V2 Radio across the South with the Fine Young Cannibals and Suspicious Minds. I was mentioning a couple of moments ago about Portsmouth Pride. I wasn't aware of this, and it only got confirmed earlier on this morning. I always do a skate through when we're talking about events that are coming up around our neck of the woods, and normally, this isn't a criticism at all. Normally, you know, if events are being cancelled or postponed because of the upcoming weather forecast, they're normally sort of done the day before. For example, the Darrington Festival in Worthing, that was postponed yesterday afternoon. Portsmouth Pride, though, I've literally just found out that there was a notification this morning saying that they were cancelling everything, including the parade and everything that was due to be on South Sea Common this afternoon. So a real sort of last-minute cancellation were there that I wasn't aware of, which is a real shame. So if you were thinking of heading to South Sea Common this afternoon or this evening, it has all been called off, I'm afraid. And with an event that size, it's not something that they can put forward a couple of weeks. It's looking forward to 2027 now, I'm afraid. Listen, just a quick update on the A27. We've been across this one for the last few hours here at V2 Radio. An accident earlier on this morning at the top end of Brighton on the A27, right by the Devil's Dyke Junction. As it stands at the moment, eastbound traffic can get through. We heard last that traffic was having to go off the A27 at the Devil's Dyke Junction and then back on the slip road the other side. So you can get through, but there's still a long queue back to the Portslade turn off there. Very slow in and out of Brighton on the A23 up around that junction. And this is the main cause of the A27 westbound, which, by the way, is still closed off at the Devil's Dyke Junction. There's a mammoth queue on the westbound A27, which goes pretty much all the way back to the Amex Stadium at Falmer. And getting up to that closure is taking around an hour. And all the surrounding routes you could think of around Brighton and Hove, including the old A27, the A270 through Molscombe and everything, everything is just really, really slow. So avoid it if you can. The A27 westbound, still closed at the top end of Brighton. It is, you can get through on the eastbound side, but you're still going to be held up for a good long while there. Give it a miss if you can. 1:45 afternoon, I'm Paul Williams. Great new tune from Harry Styles, who's got that mammoth set of shows at Wembley coming soon. His current song plays next.
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1: So did you head off to see them last weekend at St Mary's in Southampton? I didn't. I know people who did. I've seen loads of video clips and photos and it looks amazing. The circus tour continues across the UK for the next few weeks. 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Have you heard about this over the last week or so? This is so nice. We're lovely people here at V2 Radio. Hopefully you know that. And we know that there's a lovely bunch of people who listen to us, or people who, we're a lot of people who know lovely people. What we're trying to do here at V2 is recognize a person that really makes a difference every day but asks for nothing in return. 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It's V2 Radio's Random Acts of Kindness. This is brilliant, isn't it? 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

0: coming up with Gary Booker on the Big Night In tonight from 7 at V2 Radio to whet your appetite. It's Rolls Royce and Car Wash. Very nearly 2 o'clock Saturday afternoon. We'll check the news and weather very shortly. And then I've got another big party tune to get you ready for Saturday night. Sister Sledge plays soon.
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6: From the Sky News Centre at 2, 6 more people have been charged with violent disorder in Southampton after protests over the murder of Henry Novak. The 18-year-old was falsely accused of racism by the man who stabbed him and was arrested by police as he lay dying. Co-owner David Sullivan has stepped down from West Ham with immediate effect. He says he's left the club having been made aware of the impending publication of serious historic allegations. Phoebe Southworth has more on what he said in a statement.
7: Factually incorrect and entirely false, decades-old allegations are due to be published. He doesn't go into more detail about what they are. And then in his statement, he also goes into a little bit about his feelings towards West Ham, the club, as you said, a very difficult time for them as well.
6: Mr. Sullivan has denied any illegal conduct. Ukrainian drones have targeted St. Petersburg in an attack Russia's calling unprecedented. There have been explosions as the city hosts the final day of the country's annual economic forum. Veterans, school children and pipers have been part of commemorations to honour the 82nd anniversary of the D-Day landings. Nearly 160,000 Allied troops rushed onto the beaches of Normandy, while more than 4,000 personnel died. US Defence Secretary Pete Hegseth says they made the ultimate sacrifice.
8: Fueled by an unwavering love of country and the men beside them, they pushed forward. They chose to face death rather than surrender or quit. And as they fought, inch by bloody inch, the Atlantic Wall crumbled.
6: Ollie Robinson has struck again as England's cricketers chase victory on day 3 of their first test with New Zealand. The tourists a short time ago were on 53 for 5, needing another 201 runs to win. And Duffy has announced she's performing at her first concert in more than 15 years. The singer says she'll be hosting a secret intimate gig in London next month. That's the latest. I'm Kat Suave.
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0: Quite a lot of changeable weather at the moment. You've probably noticed over the last few days. Mainly cloudy with some showers possible across the south this afternoon. It could be one or two sunny breaks here and there. One thing is the wind is still very gusty and strong, so watch out for that. Top temperature up around 15 degrees Celsius. A mixture of cloud and clear spells tonight. The overnight low down to 9 degrees. And the outlook for tomorrow, Sunday, a mixture of sunshine and cloud. I think more in the way of cloud than anything. And the high, actually relatively mild, getting up around 19 degrees tomorrow.
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2 Radio Across the South with ABC and The Look of Love. Before that, the Mighty Sister Sledge and Lost in Music. 10 minutes past two, afternoon. Hope your weekend's going fine. I'm Paul Williams. I'm here till 3. I'm starting to get a little bit excited as the countdown to the World Cup continues. First game is, what, this coming Thursday, I believe? And the first game for England is then the following Wednesday, the 17th of June. Really looking forward to it. It could be very, very interesting. I noticed that one of the warm-up games, the friendlies, that was taking place in Texas today, they had to postpone it for 2 hours because of big thunderstorms. Kind of thunderstorm season in many places across the US and Mexico and stuff. So we'll see what happens there. The preparations continue. I've just actually written a column for the Observer group of newspapers. You may well be aware, we don't talk about it enough actually here at V2. We have a weekly column in the Observer newspaper. So the Chichester Observer, Bognor Regis Observer, Midhurst and Petworth Observer. It's called The View from V2. And this coming week, it's me doing my little bit to rally the nation as we get ready for the World Cup 2026. Can we stop 60 years of hurt? I know we used to say 30 years of hurt. It's 60 years of hurt now. And that might all be coming to an end this summer. That'll be out in the Observer newspapers later on this week. Look for my view from that V2 column. And I'm also looking forward to later on this evening. England have got a couple of warm-up friendlies before the World Cup action gets underway. Tonight in Tampa in Florida, it's a 9 o'clock kickoff UK time. England are taking on New Zealand. They got another friendly this coming Wednesday. But this one is of particular interest to me because obviously I'm an England supporter. I'm from England, darn it. My brother-in-law is a Kiwi. I don't mean he's a little bird. I don't mean he's a fruit. I mean he hails from New Zealand. So there's going to be a little bit of competition later on this evening. England against New Zealand tonight. If you want to catch it, it kicks off at 9 p.m.

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1: I like that. These boys have just announced a brand new tour for later on this year. They're going to be playing in the UK, doing a lot of arenas around October time. Yeah, nearest one to us. Let's just have a look. Liverpool, Birmingham, Glasgow. Come on, surely they're doing London, aren't they? They're well worth catching if you get the chance, though. Duran Duran, most recent song from them. That's Free to Love at V2 Radio. Very nearly 20 minutes past two. Still looking busy on the roads, particularly at the north end of Brighton. Still an ongoing incident there. I'll give you all the travel you need in just a couple of moments' time. Then we're back to the 90s for some gorgeous music from Annie Lennox.
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1: 22 minutes past two, still some big delays to the top end of Brighton. This is after an accident earlier on this morning, and the knock-on effect continues. There was an accident, before 10 a.m. today, near to the Devil's Dyke Junction, which closed the A27 in both directions. We're still being told that the eastbound side is open, or at least you can get through there. Last we heard, traffic heading east on the A27 was being sent off the slip road off at the Devil's Dyke Junction and then back on the slip road the other side. So traffic kind of getting through, but it is still very, very slow on that eastbound side. The westbound side still closed, and that means there's a queue back from that closure past Patcham all the way to Falmer, and it's taking around an hour to get through that queue. The southbound A23 is looking really slow. The northbound A23 is looking really slow, and pretty much any major route in around of Brighton that you can think of is looking busy. So just give it a miss if you can. The A27 still closed westbound as you head to the top end of Brighton. Eastbound open, but still very, very slow. Generally elsewhere, the A27 has eased off relatively as well, as we head deeper into Saturday afternoon. Still looking a little bit slow on the Chichester bypass, though, both ways in between the Portfield roundabout and the Bognor Bridge roundabout. Not bad past Havant and the A3M. It is still looking a little bit slow if you're heading in towards Portsmouth, down around the bottom end of the M275, but that is starting to ease. Still very busy at the top end of Bognor Regis. You may well be aware we've got this closure at the moment on the old A259. Chichester Road bursted, and that means a lot of extra traffic is using the A29 and the A259. Rowan Way and Gladius Way still looking very, very slow eastbound at the moment. And also we've got lane restrictions in for the next few weeks on Littlehampton Road in Worthing, both ways heading up around Centenary House and Durrington High School. Any updates on the roads, do please keep me posted. 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

0: VT Radio live across the south on a Saturday afternoon with Little Mix. And shout out to my ex. Don't forget, we are the home of £50 Friday here at V2. Every Friday morning, your chance to win yourself £50 cash in your back pocket, ready for the weekend. And all you need to do is have yourself a V2 Radio car sticker. Let's face it, they look gorgeous. What car wouldn't benefit from having a V2 Radio car sticker in the back? And if it earns you 50 quid, then why not? Basically, all you need to do is pick up a V2 Radio car sticker from any of the many outlets across the south that are stocking them. You can pick them up from Waterstones on West Street in Chichester, Good News News Agents in Chichester, Sips and Giggles in Wick, Out of Bounds in Angring have them, Robins Row in Bognor Regis, Arundel Lido have them as well. Basically, once you've got your car sticker, stick it in the back of your vehicle, and you never know, very soon we could be spotting your car. 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
1: They say the holy water's watered down, and this town's lost its faith. Our colors will fade eventually, so if our time is running out, day after day, we'll make the mundane a masterpiece. Oh my, oh my love, I take one look at you, you're taking me.

0: V2 Radio across the south with the brilliant VGs, and you win again. Peter Phillips on the way from 3 this afternoon. Brilliant album to feature this afternoon with PJ. He's here between 3 and 7, and every hour you're going to hear a track from the legendary Parallel Lines from Blondie, first released back in 1978. So many cracking tunes on there, and you'll hear one every hour with Peter Phillips. He's here between 3 and 7 this afternoon. Also, coming up before 3 o'clock, details about a lovely thing that you can win if you're a fan of food. I mean, I love food. Me, personally, I wouldn't eat anything else. If you like your food, then we've got a brilliant giveaway on our socials, and I'll tell you more very soon. Right up, though, next at V2 Radio, I've got the great new song to play from Madonna and Sabrina Carpenter together.
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1: 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V2 Vouchers. When we get a deal, you get a deal.

Thank you very much for choosing us this afternoon. This is V2 5, and keep on moving. Before that, the brand new tune from Madonna and Sabrina Carpenter. Madonna's new Confessions 2 album coming out, is it, what, beginning of July, I believe? Good new song from that is called Bring Your Love. So listen, we've got a brilliant giveaway on our socials right now. Time is running out, though, if you want to get involved, because this closes midnight tomorrow night. Right now here at V2 Radio, we've teamed up with Lodge Court HR, who provide tailored HR solutions that are transparent, practical, and built around the unique needs of every business. Good team at Lodge Court HR. And right now, this shows how good they are. They're giving you a chance to win a £120 voucher for you to dine out in style at the Ivy in Chichester. The surroundings there are absolutely gorgeous. Food's all right as well, to be honest with you. You could be going there with a £120 voucher. Think of the damage you could do there. Sounds nice. When I say damage, you know what I mean, yeah? Don't be silly. Right now, if you want to be a winner, all you need to do is find and follow V2 Radio on our socials. Come and check us out on either Facebook or Instagram. All the details you need, all the instructions, there are instructions to follow. 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Terms and conditions are all there. 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The competition closes at midnight tomorrow night. So get on this sooner rather than later. 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All the information, instructions, terms and conditions are there, but the competition closes midnight tomorrow night. 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

0: Now, there's various ways in which you could round off proceedings, and in all honesty, in my book, that isn't a bad one. Derek and the Dominoes with Layla at V2 Radio. Before that, Colonel Abrams and Trapped. That's just about it for me, Paul Williams, for this afternoon. Whatever you're doing with the rest of your day, enjoy. Mind the weather if you can. It's a bit of a nasty one out there. News update on the way next at 3 at V2. And then Peter Phillips is here with music ready to play from Michael Jackson and Diana Ross.
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9: From the Sky News Centre at 3. After protests in Southampton earlier this week over the murder of Henry Novak, police have made 6 more arrests. That means 11 people will face a judge, with the latest group aged between 22 and 38 and accused of offences, including violent disorder. Meanwhile, Downing Street's criticised those wanting to spread division after the US Vice President blamed the mass invasion of migrants for his death. Conservative adviser Laura Dunn says JD Vance's comments aren't helpful.
10: Rhetoric like this is incredibly divisive and dangerous. Obviously, the facts that he's presenting are wrong. Should other countries be commenting on domestic issues of other countries, which we kind of really are not doing a lot with the US? So it's quite concerning.
9: West Ham co-chairman David Sullivan's resigned to focus on historical allegations made against him. He's described the claims as factually incorrect and entirely false. Officially, the ceasefire between the US and Iran is holding. That's despite American forces shooting down drones in the Strait of Hormuz and Tehran launching ballistic missiles at US bases in Kuwait and Bahrain. Tributes have been laid at a memorial in France to mark the 82nd anniversary of the D-Day landings. Nearly 160,000 Allied troops stormed the beaches in Normandy in 1944. More than 4,000 were killed. General Dan Kane is the chairman of the US Joint Chiefs of Staff.
11: They crossed an ocean to fight for their country on a continent that they'd never seen, to save a people they did not know. They were young men of purpose, resolve, and action. And that is what we remember today.
9: The King's at the wedding of Princess Anne's son in Gloucestershire. Peter Phillips is marrying nurse Harriet Spurling in Kemble. And Duffy is going back on stage 15 years after she was held captive in a foreign country. The singer's performing an intimate gig somewhere in London next month. That's the latest. I'm Kat Suave.
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10 past 3, Saturday afternoon in the south at V2 Radio. Diana Ross, Upside Down. And before that, somebody who's back in the album and singles charts thanks to the movie doing the rounds. It's Michael Jackson, Black or White. This is Peter Phillips keeping you company for your Saturday afternoon. This afternoon's classic featured album, a big old album from 1978. Four songs from that through the afternoon. We'll find out what it is in around about 30 minutes. And as ever for your Saturday afternoon, things to get those grey cells fired up with some Pete's Puzzlers. And I get the first of those on the way after music from Kylie Minogue and this from Mary J. Blige.

0: We heard Mary J. Blige and Family Affair, and that's the brand new tune from Kylie. It's Light Up on V2 Radio. If you haven't yet seen the Kylie Minogue documentary on Netflix, I do recommend checking it out. 3 one-hour episodes all about Kylie's life, from starting in Neighbours, her work with Stark Aitken and Waterman, her relationship with Michael Hutchins, working with Nick Cave, and of course her cancer diagnosis, and how she's bounced back to become a global music icon. It's called Kylie, it's on Netflix, and it is a really interesting watch. If you're a fan of Kylie Minogue, or maybe just interested in music, I do recommend checking it out. Just coming up on 20 past 3 for your Saturday afternoon in the South. So let's get those grey cells fired up with some Pete's Puzzlers. And this afternoon, we're doing, once again, Singonyms. So you may have seen this on the TV on House of Games. We take some song lyrics and we make synonyms of them, going to work out what the song is. So here's the example I'll give you. Rouse my consciousness prior to your departure, departure. Rouse my consciousness prior to your departure, departure. Synonyms or singonyms for Wake Me Up Before You Go Go from Wham. So have a think about this one. Comes from the 80s, and here is the singonym. Yell, yell, permit everything to escape. Yell, yell, permit everything to escape. A song from the 80s that have lyrics that match those synonyms. Have a think about it, and I'll let you know if you worked out the right song after music from Niall Horan and Miles Smith, Third World, and Ricky Martin. Living La Vida Loca, he's next.
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Details of that on the way in the next 5 minutes here at VT Radio. Niall Horan and Miles Smith, Drive Safe, Third World, Now That We've Found Love, and Ricky Martin, Living La Vida Loca. And before all of that, I sit you my first Pete's Puzzler of the afternoon. And what we've done is we've taken some song lyrics and turned them into synonyms. Basically, we're replacing song lyrics with synonyms. Can you work out which song this relates to? Yell, yell, permit everything to escape. Yell, yell, permit everything to escape. I said it was a big song from 1984. And did you work out it was this? Tears for Fears, 1984. Yell, yell, permit everything to escape. Shout, shout, let it all out. Another synonym on Pete's Puzzlers on the way after four here at V2 Radio.

0: I remember reading somewhere the band name should be pronounced Waz, not Was. Or maybe it's Was, not Waz. Something like that. Whether it's true or not, absolutely no idea. I'll just call them Was, Not Was, 1987, and Walk the Dinosaur.
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0: 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We're back to the tunes for your Saturday afternoon in the South. I've got the first track from this week's classic featured album on the way, after the current tune from Lady Gaga and Doechii. 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

0: From the soundtrack to The Devil Wears Prada 2, it's Lady Gaga and Doechii and Runway on V2 Radio. It's time now for this week's classic featured album of the week. This afternoon, we're playing four tracks from an album from 1978, one of the most influential albums from the late 70s, the third studio album from Blondie, Parallel Lines. And the first track I'm going to play is actually a cover version of a song originally released by The Nerves in 1976. Now, Blondie discovered the song after a fellow musician sent them a cassette of it. They listened to the cassette on the back seat of a taxi in Tokyo, and they knew they were onto a good thing when the taxi cab driver started tapping his hand on the steering wheel. From Blondie's Parallel Lines, this is Hanging on the Telephone.
1: I'm in

Ultra Latte and Free, and Blondie before that, Hanging on the Telephone from this week's classic featured album, Parallel Lines. The next track from that on the way in just under an hour here on VT.

0: Wild Cherry, Play That Funky Music, and Rihanna, The Only Girl in the World, play across the South for your Saturday afternoon at V2 Radio. A rather blustery one at that. A yellow weather warning for strong wind in place through until 7 this evening. It should dry up overnight tonight and then Sunday in the South. Not looking too bad. Sunshine and a few clouds around, highs of 18 degrees. As we start the new working week, a little bit of damp, but should dry up towards next weekend. And don't forget, there's a full 5-day forecast for your part of the South online right now at v2radio.co.uk. It's Peter Phillips keeping you company across the South here Saturday afternoon, with music on the way next from Tina Turner and the Kaiser Chiefs after your latest news update before next.
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11: From the Sky News Centre at 4, four men have pleaded guilty to violent disorder during protests over the death of Henry Novak in Southampton. The 18-year-old was arrested as he lay dying after being falsely accused of racism by the murderer who'd stabbed him. Meanwhile, Downing Street's criticised the US Vice President for making comments about the case. Professor Scott Lucas is an expert in American politics.
12: The Trump folks proceed with no fear that they'll be called out by certain groups in the UK. Although the government, of course, now I think is trying to draw a line with it and say, look, this type of intervention simply is not justified and actually exploits the murder of a young man.
11: West Ham co-chairman David Sullivan says he's made the incredibly painful decision to stand down from the club with immediate effect. He denies what's been described as serious historical allegations being made against him. Our reporter, Phoebe Southworth, says Mr. Sullivan feels he's made this decision in the best interests of the club.
13: He was very keen to make clear as well that none of the allegations made against him relate to his more than three decades in the football industry. He described West Ham as one of the greatest his passions and privileges of his life.
11: Iran's foreign ministry says US strikes on a radar site marked a clear violation of the ceasefire. American forces claim Tehran fired ballistic missiles at bases in Kuwait and Bahrain and launched drones in the Strait of Hormuz. Commemorations are underway to mark the 82nd anniversary of the D-Day landings in Normandy. The day is seen as a key moment in the defeat of the Nazis. Russian Mira Andreeva has won her first Grand Slam tennis title with victory at the French Open. The teenager clinched a straight sets win over Polish qualifier Maja Wolinska in the women's singles final at Roland Garros. And the Pope has acknowledged he's not the only A-lister in Madrid this weekend. Leo, who's starting a week-long visit to Spain, says he'll have to compete with rapper Bad Bunny to draw in the crowds. That's the latest. I'm Kat Suave.
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Tina Turner, Let's Stay Together, and the Kaiser Chiefs' Ruby play on V2 Radio across the South this Saturday afternoon, just coming up on 10 past 4. So right now on our social media, we've teamed up with our friends at Lodge Court HR to give you the opportunity to win a fantastic voucher worth £120 for the Ivy in Chichester. Now, Lodge Court deliver tailored HR solutions that are transparent, practical, and built around the unique needs of every business. Now, if you'd like to win this fantastic prize, £120 to spend at the Ivy in Chichester, just pop along to our socials. You'll find us on Facebook and Instagram at V2 Radio Sussex, and make sure you like us and you're following Lodge Court and V2 Radio. Tag your friends in the comments as well. You can enter as many times as you like. Every tag is another chance to win. And make sure you do this by midnight tomorrow night. And we could be popping into your DMs sometime early next week to give you that fantastic prize of £120 to spend at the Ivy in Chichester, courtesy of our friends at Lodge Court Human Resources. Got to be over 18 to enter, and do follow all the steps, T's and C's, on our socials, Facebook and Instagram at V2 Radio Sussex.

0: from the life of a showgirl. That's Taylor Swift and Elizabeth Taylor. Before that, it was The Feeling and Love It When You Call on V2 Radio. It's time once again to get those grey cells fired up with another Pete's Puzzler. And this afternoon, we've replaced song lyrics with synonyms, something you may have seen similar on the TV. Can you work out what song this is? It comes from 1983. Complete and utter celestial obscuration of the cardiac muscle. Complete and utter celestial obscuration of the cardiac muscle. A big song from 1983, whereby the lyrics have been replaced by synonyms. Can you work out what it is? Have to think about it, and I'll let you know if you've got the right answer after music from Coldplay, Ian Dury, and a song from 1990 that has lyrics I can never forget. Tech Fly Boss Walk Jam Nitty Gritty. You're listening to the boy from the Big Bear City, the Pete's International, and Dub Be Good to Me plays next.
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Here's a scary thought. That was in the chart 5 years ago. Yeah, Coldplay and BTS, My Universe. Ian Dury and the Blockheads, Hit Me With The Rhythm Stick. And Beats International with Lindy Layton, Dub Be Good To Me, plays across the South on V2 Radio. And before all of that, I set you a Pete's Puzzler. And this afternoon, it's all about synonyms, replacing song lyrics with synonyms. And I

0: said, could you work out what this one is? Complete and utter celestial obscuration of the cardiac muscle. Complete and utter obscuration of the cardiac muscle. I said it was a big song from 1983. Did you work out the answer? Was this?
1: A total eclipse of the heart.
0: A complete and utter celestial obscuration. Of course, it's a total eclipse of the heart. If you worked that one out, well done to you. Another Sing On In Pete's Puzzler on the way after five here at V2 Radio.

0: Spandau Ballet, and our Fly For You plays across the south on V2 Radio. If you're feeling a little bit up and down today, it's not the weather, there's a good reason. Today is National Yo-Yo Day, so happy yo-yoing. Of course, 6th of June is also the anniversary of D-Day. It was on this day in 1949 that George Orwell published his classic book 1984. And it was on this day in 1859 that Queensland officially became a separate colony in Australia. And if it's your birthday today, happy birthday to you. You celebrate alongside Robert Englund, the actor best known for playing Freddy Krueger in the Nightmare on Elm Street movies. Bjorn Borg, the tennis player, is 70 years old today. And Josie Lawrence, best known for Whose Line Is It Anyway in the 80s, she is 67 today. And hello to Jason Isaacs, best known for playing Lucius Malfoy in the Harry Potter movies. He is 63 years old today. So I say, if it's your birthday, a very happy birthday to you. The Bat to the Tunes for your Saturday afternoon in the South, and brand new music from Blue. Flowers plays next. V2 Radio.
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Brand new music from Blue playing on V2 Radio, that's called Flowers. It's time now for the next track from this week's classic featured album of the week. We're back in 1978 playing tracks from Blondie's Parallel Lines, an album that took its name from an unused Debbie Harry penned track, which also inspired the iconic cover showing the band against stark black and white vertical bars, the men in matching suits, and a grinning Debbie Harry standing defiantly in a white dress and heels, hands on hips. The next track I'm going to play was actually never released as a single in the UK when the album was released. It was a big hit around the world. She wrote the lyrics as if an ex-boyfriend was stalking her, inspired by an early experience. As I say, never released as a single in the UK, but has chalked up over 600,000 UK streams. From the album Parallel Lines, this is One Way or Another.

Fats and Small, Turnaround and Blondie, One Way or Another, from this week's classic featured album, Parallel Lines. Another track from that on the way after five here at V2 Radio. Queen on the way after this from DNCE. It's time for some Cake by the Ocean.

Thank you for choosing V2 Radio to soundtrack your Saturday afternoon in the South. That's Queen, We Will Rock You, and DNCE before that, and Cake by the Ocean. A blustery one along the coast, a yellow weather warning for strong winds in place until 7 tonight. Force 6 to gale force 8 at times on the coast. So do watch out for that, and do batten down those hatches. It's Peter Phillips keeping you company across the South for your Saturday afternoon, with music on the way from Whitney Houston and Prince after your latest news update for 5. Next.

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4: From the Sky News Centre at 5. Four men have pleaded guilty to violent disorder during protests in Southampton. They were among six more people charged after clashes erupted on Tuesday evening between officers and protesters who were demonstrating against the way police handled the Henry Novak case. Meanwhile, Downing Street's criticised people seeking to stir division after the US Vice President posted on social media about the teenager's murder. HuffPost UK politics editor Kevin Schofield says there'll be a mixed reaction to his comments.
5: I guess it plays well for his domestic audience, which I guess that's what it's aimed at. It'll be welcomed, I'm sure, by Nigel Farage and Reform, because it kind of backs up their response to the Henry Novak case, and it's given Number 10 an opportunity to kick back at it again. But I just kind of feel sorry for Henry Novak's family.
4: West Ham co-chairman David Sullivan has resigned from his position. He's become aware of what he's calling factually incorrect, decades-old allegations about to be published. A spearfisher's been killed off Australia in the third fatal shark attack in 4 weeks. The 35-year-old was attacked near Albany, with a great white suspected to be responsible. Former Manchester City boss Pep Guardiola has confirmed he'll take a break from management. He's also dismissed speculation linking him with a national team role. Guardiola says he had an unforgettable time at City and is backing the manager of another of his previous sides, Barcelona.
6: An incredible experience. Could not imagine to be 10 years there. I've been really good. And Hansi Flick, I said before, so big fan. He's an extraordinary person, extraordinary manager. So you see how the team plays. Really good to watch.
4: F1 Championship leader Kimi Antonelli qualified fastest for tomorrow's Monaco Grand Prix. The Italian, who's won the last four races, finished ahead of Red Bull's Max Verstappen and Lewis Hamilton. And Christmas Day has won racing's derby. The 7-1 shot, trained by Aidan O'Brien and ridden by Ronan Whelan, finished ahead of Maltese Cross at Epsom. That's the latest. I'm Kat Suave.
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10 past 5, Saturday afternoon in the South at V2 Radio. Whitney Houston, How Will I Know? And Prince and the Revolution before that, and Kiss. And don't forget, if you love your music like this from the 80s, we've got you sorted every Wednesday night on the 80s Express from 7. 3 hours of big 80s tunes, including the 80s Alumni Featured Artist of the Week. 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

0: It's the current tune from Lewis Capaldi called Stay Love. Before that, Beyonce and Halo on V2 Radio. It's time now for another Pete's Puzzler, another way to get your brain cells fired up for your Saturday afternoon in the South. And this afternoon is all about synonyms. We've taken some song lyrics and turned them into synonyms. Can you work out what song this is? I'll give you a clue. It comes from 1981. Do you not possess a desire to acquire my person? Do you not possess a desire to acquire my person? A song from 1981. I've turned the song lyrics into synonyms. Can you work out what it is? Well, have a think about it, and I'll let you know you've got the right answer after music from Ed Sheeran, Foreigner, and Mike and the Mechanics. The brilliant Over My Shoulder plays next.
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0: 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Ed Sheeran, Bad Habits, From Under Cold As Ice, and Mike and Mechanics before that, and Over My Shoulder. 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Ed Sheeran and Bad Habits, For On A Cold As Ice, and Mike and the Mechanics, Over My Shoulder. And before all of that, I set you my Pete's Puzzler for this hour. And this afternoon, it's all about synonyms. We've turned song lyrics into synonyms. And here's what I asked you to identify. From 1981, do you not possess a desire to acquire my person? Do you not possess a desire to acquire my person? So as I say, a big song from 1981, did you work out those synonyms related to this?
1: Don't you want me?
0: Do not possess a desire to acquire my person. Don't you want me? From the Human League. Well done if you worked that one out. Another Pete's Puzzler on the way after six across the South at V2 Radio.

0: There was a time back in the mid-90s that was my go-to karaoke song, and in my own mind, I was pretty good. 1985, Billy Idol and White Wedding plays across the South on V2 Radio. If you fancy your hand at karaoke, by the way, tonight at the George in Feltham, they've got a karaoke night taking place from 8 this evening. There's live music in Yapton at the Maypole, courtesy of the Ace Tones, with 50s acoustic rock and roll from 7:30. And The Feel have feel-good vibes at the Rocks Bar in Bognor from 8:30. It's a night of music, mates and beer, with the Masters of Rock at the Dolphin in Littlehampton from 8:30, and a brilliant mix from the 60s through to the 90s, courtesy of Steve James, his life at the Seal in Selsey from 9 tonight. And don't forget, if you're putting on an event or a gig somewhere in the South over the next few weeks and months, let us know via the website. 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It's Peter Phillips across the South here Saturday afternoon. I've got an extract from this week's classic featured album, Blondie, on the way, after the current tune from Miles Smith. Hold Me in the Dark plays next. V2 Radio.
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the current tune from Miles Smith called Hold Me in the Dark on V2 Radio. Travel news for your Saturday afternoon in the south. Due to the strong winds, looks like there's some trees down, especially in between Flansham and Comet Corner right now. So in between the Flansham roundabout on the A259 and Comet Corner, looks like that's currently closed in both directions for a tree that's down blocking the road. Do watch out for that if you possibly can. And don't forget, there's a full travel update on our website at v2radio.co.uk. Time now for the next track from this week's classic featured album of the week. This afternoon playing tracks from Blondie's Parallel Lines and from 1978. This is Picture This.

0: The brilliant Hotel California from the Eagles, Erasure's Blue Savannah and Blondie Picture This from this week's classic featured album Parallel Lines. The fourth track from that on the way in around about 45 minutes here on V2 Radio. So a quick shameless plug if I can, I'm back tomorrow morning of Peter Plays Pop, 2 hours and two themes, as I do every Sunday lunchtime. And tomorrow from 11, the first hour is all about emotions, as suggested by Paul in Middleton-on-Sea. A whole hour of songs with emotions as a theme. And then from midday, it's alliterative artists doing the double, so things like Bobby Brown or Christopher Cross or Temple Tudor. Yeah, alliterative artists. The two themes tomorrow, emotions and alliterative artists on Peter Plays Pop from V2 Radio. And don't forget, if you've got an idea for a future week on Peter Plays Pop, I'd love to get your ideas. My email address is peter@v2radio.co.uk. And I'm back tomorrow morning from 11. But back to your Saturday afternoon in the South, and more great tunes to come. I've got music on the way from Phil Collins and Tracy Chapman after your latest news update for 6. Next. 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
8: From the Sky News Centre at 6, 4 men have pleaded guilty to charges of violent disorder during protests over the death of student Henry Novak in Southampton. The 18-year-old was falsely accused of racism by the man who stabbed him and was arrested by police as he lay dying. David Sullivan has stepped down as joint chair of West Ham after being made aware of the impending publication of serious historic allegations. He says he categorically denies the claims. D-Day veterans have led services to mark 82 years since the landings on the beaches of Normandy. Events have been held in the UK and France to honour the nearly 160,000 Allied troops who were involved in the mission in 1944. One of them was 107-year-old US Navy officer Arthur Rose.
9: Everyone expected bombing. Submarines, battleships, and all hell to break loose at any moment.
8: The ceasefire between the US and Iran is under more strain as both nations launch strikes. Meanwhile, Lebanon's claiming several of its soldiers have been killed after Israel struck a village in the southeast of the country. Christmas Day made the best of difficult conditions in the derby to clinch victory at Epsom. The Aidan O'Brien trained 7-1 shot finished ahead of Maltese Cross. Winning jockey Ronan Whelan says it'll take a while to sink in.
10: It's just very surreal, like, you know, it just all kind of went too easy and felt so smooth. Like, I knew when the rain came, my lad, he'd love it. And I don't know, just the stars aligned for me, really. I don't know, it's a weird saying, but I had a really good feeling down at the start.
8: And England's cricketers will have to wait to try and wrap up victory in the first test against New Zealand after play was eventually abandoned on a rain-interrupted day three. Ollie Robinson was able to make two dismissals to leave the tourists on 55 for 5 at Lord's. That's the latest. I'm Kat Suave.
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Tracy Chapman's Fast Car and Phil Collins' Two Hearts plays across the South at V2 Radio, where time is running out to get tickets to this year's Music at Murrells Field, taking place in a couple of weekends' time on Saturday the 20th of July. A fantastic evening of live music and things for the whole family in the heart of Barnum. Now this year, the headline act is Jenny Jay and her brilliant Madonna tribute act. Also on the night, there's James William, you may have seen on ITV's Starstruck. He's bringing his Best of Barlow show to Barnham, alongside Out of Time, the musty local band, and the high-energy party band Murdoch's Crazy Eyes. And of course, you've got Jenny Jay and that brilliant Madonna tribute as well. For the kids, there's children's entertainment and face painting. For the grown-ups, there's happy hour at the bar and a fantastic night of live music. It takes place in Barnham on Saturday the 20th of June, and tickets are selling fast. Just a couple of weeks to go, you'll find out more at v2tickets.co.uk.

0: Is it me, or does that song bear an uncanny resemblance to Gautier and somebody that I used to know? Teddy Swims, Mr. Know It All, before that, Mika and Love Today on VT Radio. It's time now to set our final Pete's Puzzler for your Saturday afternoon in the South. And this afternoon, I've been teasing you with singonyms. We've changed some song lyrics from big 80s songs. Can you work out what song lyric these are the synonyms to? I am preambulating on solar radiation. I am perambulating on solar radiation. It comes from 1985. It's a big song. I bet you know the answer. I am preambulating on solar radiation. Have a think about it, and I'll let you know if you've worked out the right answer after music from Kylie, Elton John, and Madonna. And they play next at VT Radio.
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It's the current tune from Harry Styles called Dance No More on V2 Radio. It's time now for the final track from this week's classic featured album of the week. All afternoon I've been playing

tracks from one of the most influential albums from the late 70s, Blondie's Parallel Lines. And the final track I'm going to play was inducted into the Grammy Hall of Fame just over 10 years ago as being a recording of qualitative and historical significance, and is ranked at number 138 on Rolling Stone's Greatest Hits of All Time list in 2021. However, that's climbed up. When it's first listed, it was ranked at number 255. From Blondie's Parallel Lines, this is Heart of Glass.

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1: Louis Fonsi, Daddy Yankee and Justin Bieber, Despacito, heard In Excess and Elegantly Wasted and Blondie, Heart of Glass from this week's classic featured album, Parallel Lines. And in fact, next week on the show, the classic featured album will be In Excess and Kick from 1987. So do join me next Saturday if you can for four tracks with In Excess Kick on next week's Saturday afternoon show here in the South on V2 Radio. So the rest of Saturday in the South, that yellow weather warning for strong winds being lifted any time now. But it's still going to remain unsettled through the evening, should dry up overnight tonight, and then Sunday in the South should be a mixture of sunshine and light clouds. Tomorrow's high is 18 degrees Celsius, and then as you start the new working week, unsettled but dry by next weekend. There's a full 5-day forecast for your part of the South at v2radio.co.uk. 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I'm Peter Phillips, back on your radio tomorrow morning with Peter Plays Pop, and Gary Booker has 5 hours of big tunes for your Saturday night in the South. The Big Night In kicks off with Sister Sledge and Bananarama, and he's up after your latest news update for 7 next.
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7: From the Sky News Centre at 7, four men have pleaded guilty to violent disorder during protests over the death of Henry Novak in Southampton. The 18-year-old was arrested as he lay dying after being falsely accused of racism by the murderer who'd stabbed him. Meanwhile, Downing Street's criticised the US Vice President for making comments about the case. Professor Scott Lucas, an expert in American politics, says J.D. Vance shouldn't get involved.
8: The Trump folks proceed with no fear that they'll be called out by certain groups in the UK. Although the government, of course, now I think is trying to draw a line with it and say, look, this type of intervention simply is not justified and actually exploits the murder of a young man.
7: West Ham United co-chairman David Sullivan has resigned from his position. He's become aware of what he's calling entirely false allegations about to be published. The King and Queen were among the senior royals who went to the wedding of Princess Anne's son, Peter Phillips. He married NHS nurse Harriet Spurling at a ceremony in Kemble in Gloucestershire earlier. Among the notable guests were Andrew Mountbatten-Windsor's daughters, Princesses Beatrice and Eugenie. Royal commentator Jenny Bond says it's rare for them to make a public appearance.
0: They faced the cameras. I'm sure it wasn't easy for them. And also, it was a dilemma. Were they, by being there, going to take the limelight from the most important woman of the day, Harriet Spurling, now Mrs. Phillips? But I don't think that really happened, actually.
7: Wales are goalless in the first half of their friendly away to Romania. England have their penultimate World Cup warm-up fixture tonight when they take on New Zealand in Tampa. Scotland round off their preparations for the tournament when they face Bolivia. Elsewhere, Russian Mira Andreeva ended the run of Polish qualifier Maja Wolinska with a straight sets victory in the final of the French Open tennis. England's cricketers are closing in on victory in the first test against New Zealand. A rain-interrupted day three was abandoned with the tourists on 55 for 5 at Lord's. That's the latest.
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It's V2 Radio, then Saturday night with me, Mr. Weekend, Gary Booker, Sister Sledge, and he's the greatest dancer. Before that was Bananarama and Venus. So I've got those big party tunes, the club classics, all of those sing-along tunes all coming your way until midnight tonight. Katrina on the Waves is on the playlist after we go back to 1999 with Planet Perfecto. This is Bullet in the Gun. It's V2 Radio on your Saturday night.

0: Oh yeah. Oh yeah, Katrina and the Waves and Walking on Sunshine before that, Planet Perfecto and Bullet in the Gun. It's V2 Radio Across the South Saturday night with your boy Gary Booker. And I'll tell you what, we have got a delicious giveaway to give away. We've teamed up with Lodge Court HR, who are giving you the opportunity to win an appetising £120 voucher for the Ivy in Chichester. Lodge Court deliver tailored HR solutions that are transparent, practical and built around the unique needs of every business. They're always unique, aren't they? Just follow the easy steps. It's as simple as that. 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Tag your friends in the comments as many times as you like. Every comment is another chance to win. Submissions must be before midnight tomorrow night. 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And you can enter both on Instagram and on Facebook as well. So good luck to you on that. Right, let's get back to the tunes for a Saturday night. Soul to Soul on the way and some Donna Summer as well.
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0: classic from Crystal Waters and Gypsy Woman. Before that was Mason versus Princess Superstar. It's V2 Radio Saturday night across the South. It's the biggest party of the across the South, and you are always, always invited, as always, because I just love doing this. This is how I earn my bread and butter, as they say, back in the day, spinning tunes and all of that sort of stuff. So it's always great to have you along. I'll tell you what, you want to stick around because the club classics are just coming and are coming. I've got some K-Class from the 90s on the way. Plus, I've got some Calvin Harris, which is going to sound brilliant.
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0: Do you remember back in the early noughties, Danny Minogue teamed up with Reva and done that track called Who Do You Love Now? Sounds so good, doesn't it? On your Saturday night with your boy Gary Booker. I am here until midnight tonight. The big party tunes, all of those club classics, you know what it's all about. And don't forget, if you want to get involved in our ticket site right now, we've got some brilliant tickets available for you for the Arundel Festival, which takes place on the 17th and 18th of July. All of the details are on there for you right now. v2tickets.co.uk. Right, let's get to the tunes then. Music on the way from Tori Amos, Professional Widow. Remember that from the 90s. I've got the Beastie Boys on the way, but first, this is Lude, Izzy Cross and Moby.
1: I get so caught up on the stuff. 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

0: 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Tori Amos, Professional Widow, and It's Gotta Be Big on V2 Radio, going back to 1996. Don't forget, if you like your 90s and your noughties, Lewis Mason is your man on a Thursday night from 7 o'clock. Right, stay right there. Don't go anywhere, because the club classics are all on the way after 8 o'clock. Blue Cantrell is on the way after the Rocksteady Crew.
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Trell and Hit 'Em Up Style featuring Foxy Brown on that tune as well. And the Rocksteady Crew played before that. And Hey You, obviously from 1983. We do like to take you back a little bit on V2 Radio on a Saturday night, you know, just toning down that tempo a little bit. So playing Blue Cantrell, oh, it does sound good, doesn't it? So I'm Gary Booker then, here until midnight tonight. Got Yaz and the Plastic Population on the way after this from Route 94 and Jess Glynn.

0: sounds so good on your Saturday night, doesn't it? Yaz and the Plastic Population. Route 94 featuring Jess Glynn, going back to the year 2015. I know, it only sounds like yesterday that tune came out. Absolutely brilliant. So don't forget, if you want to get involved in our random acts of kindness, we all know someone who's an unsung hero, a person that makes a difference every day, but asks for, like, you know, like nothing in return. They just go above and beyond all the time, don't they? And this is where V2 Radio think it's time that we do recognise these people. And if you'd like to nominate someone for a V2 Radio random act of kindness, then we could surprise them with a visit and a reward for just being, well, basically, just great people. And there are people around that are absolutely amazing, aren't they? So get thinking, who would you like to get involved in this? Who would you like to nominate? Is there someone that just goes and helps a neighbour out or anything like that? Fill out the form to nominate someone at v2radio.co.uk. All of the details are on there for you. Right, while you're doing that, I'm going to get onto the tunes. Inner City is on the way from the 80s. Can't wait to play that. And some Odyssey as well.
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0: across the South, the biggest party across the South, and you are invited. And I'm Gary Booker, Mr. Weekend, playing Eliza Rose and Baddest of Them All, which is a great tune, got released a couple of years ago and just sounds fantastic, doesn't it? Before that was Sigala and Easy Love. So how are you doing? Hope you're okay. Hope your evening's going fine, whatever you're up to. Maybe you've got some pals over, maybe you're out and about or anything like that. I do hope I find you well, and thanks for choosing V2 Radio as your go-to station on a Saturday night. I love doing this because I get to play all the tunes that I used to play. It's brilliant. And I'll tell you what, you want to stick around because coming up, I've got some awesome stuff on the way from the likes of Jennifer Lopez from the 90s. Oh no, 90s, right? And some Pitbull as well. Don't go anywhere. V2 Radio.
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Superman Lovers and Starlight. Really weird video on that as well. It's basically a cartoon. And they were all kind of very strange videos back in the early noughties, I think. I think Daft Punk did one when it was around the world and there was like weird elephants and things, and it was just absolutely crazy. But don't forget, if you want to get involved in our voucher shop, we got loads of deals on there right now. 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This is Tony Basil and Mickey at V2.

0: club classic. Absolute club classic. And as Crouchy says, one of the greatest pop songs of all time. And I couldn't agree more. Rick Astley, Never Gonna Give You Up. Before that was Dupe by Dupe, which got released in 1994. Right, stay right there. Coming up after 9 o'clock, Miley Cyrus on the way, along with some Bronski Beat as well.
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Miley Cyrus and Party in the USA, nothing like a party in the UK, which is exactly what we're doing right across the South. And before that was Bronski Beat and Why. And I was watching a TikTok video or whatever it is a little while ago, and basically said, I never knew this was a man singing the first opening bit to that. And I was like, are you for real? Where have these people been? I have no idea. Anyway, I'm Gary Booker, here until midnight tonight with the big party tunes, the club classics. I've got an absolute club classic on the way from Brothers Johnson from 1980. After this, from David Guetta, Nicki Minaj and Flo Rida.

0: Brothers Johnson and Stomp, an absolute club belter from back in 1980. And if you like your 80s stuff, don't forget Peter Gordon is your man every Wednesday night from 7 o'clock. So make sure you tune in and check out the 80s, because we all absolutely love the 80s, don't we? Let's face it, it's awesome. So don't forget, we have teamed up with Lodge Court, who are giving you the opportunity to win an appetising £120 voucher for the Ivy in Chichester. Lodge Court deliver tailored solutions, HR solutions that is, that are transparent, practical and built around the unique needs of every business. Now, if you fancy getting involved in this £120 voucher for the Ivy in Chichester, all you got to do, you know what it's all about these days, like the post, follow at V2 Radio and at Lodge_Court, and tag your friends in the comments and enter as many times as you like, and every comment is another chance for you to win. So there you go, get involved in it and you could be winning that £120 voucher for the Ivy in Chichester, and the competition closes tomorrow at midnight, so go do it right now. V2 Radio.
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0: B2 Radio. Before that was Zed featuring Hayley Williams and Stay the Night, which sounds just brilliant on a Saturday night. It's my last Saturday for a couple of weeks. Again, I know I'm off gallivanting again. I do apologise, but don't worry. You're going to be in great hands on a Saturday night. Lewis Mason is going to be covering me for the next couple of weeks. You know what it's like. It's this time of year for me when all the steam rallies come round and I just book everyone up and then I'm like, oh, I've got quite a few coming up. But yeah, really looking forward to getting involved in some steam again. Just brilliant. Went to Yapton a couple of weeks ago, didn't I? Held up all the traffic through Barnum and Yapton. But hey, it was great. The amount of people that came out with video cameras, that's so 90s. Phones and things and recording and stuff. It was just absolutely brilliant. I love it. It's awesome stuff. Right, let's get back to the tunes. Grace is on the way. Also got some Mr. Probs and Waves.
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So I was just looking when this actually got released, and it got released in the year 2001. It feels like it was just yesterday, but oh my days, Jakarta, an American dream, plays here at V2 Radio across the South with the biggest party across the South. And I'll tell you what, we got some big voucher deals as well in our voucher shop, v2vouchers.co.uk. Go check it out right now. Right, we're going to slow it down a little bit on a Saturday night. Joyce Sims, and this is Coming to My Life, V2 Radio on your Saturday night.

0: Sky. It's V2 Radio on your Saturday night. All that takes me back. I think I was a year into leaving school or something. 2002. I think I left school in 2001. But yeah, what some brilliant tunes. And I think that was actually the video to that was actually recorded on Brighton Pier, if memory serves me right. Absolutely brilliant club classic. Right, stay right there because coming up, it's going to be 2 hours of non-stop tunes. No ads, no nothing. We are just going to have a right little party across the south.
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Christina Aguilera and Dirty on V2 Radio. Before that was Shalamar and A Night to Remember. What? Yes, what? We are playing big party tunes and club classics across the South. The biggest party across the South with me, Mr. Weekend, Gary Booker, here until midnight tonight. This is where we go straight through with the big party tunes with no ads, no nothing. It's just going to be one big party for 2 hours. And yes, you are invited. This is Soul Searcher and Can't Get Enough. It's V2 Radio. No.

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Wow, not heard that for ages. Milk Inc. and Walk on Water here at V2 Radio across the South. Saturday night with your boy Gary Booker. Thank you so much for choosing V2 Radio as your go-to station. And don't forget, we've got Arundel Festival coming up on Friday the 17th and the 18th of July. All of the details on this right now, v2tickets.co.uk. You want to get involved in a great weekend of music and all of that sort of stuff? The party on the pitch? Then head on over there right now. Tickets just £12.50. Absolutely amazing. Right, music on the way then from Cold Cut, and this from Gloria Estefan.

2 Radio by Hayden Atkins, Ashley Harfield on that tune. And I tell you what, you want to stick around because the tunes just keep on coming. How about this? I've got some MK and 17 from 2017. Kylie Minogue's on the playlist, but we're going to go back to 1999. I've been looking forward to playing this. Bingo Bango by Basement Jaxx at V2.

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taking it down a little bit on a Saturday night. Gwen Guthrie and Ain't Nothing Going On But The Rent. It's V2 Radio Across the South. It's just coming up to 25 minutes to 11. I do hope I find you well, whatever you're up to. And don't forget, if you want to get involved in some amazing voucher deals right now, v2vouchers.co.uk. Got Worthing Pride on there. You've also got Strathmore Plants as well. Loads of things on there. V2 Radio, v2vouchers.co.uk. Here's Kylie Minogue, V2 then.

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Real to Real and Can You Feel It from 1994 here across the South. It's V2 Radio and I'm your boy Gary Booker here until midnight tonight. Oh yes, I've got the B-52s all lined up for you after this from Links.

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0: Oh, yes. I'm getting spoiled by the tunes tonight. I do hope you're enjoying them as well. LMEC versus U2 and Take Me to the Clouds Above.
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0: Here we go then, just gone 11 o'clock Saturday night, got Four Strings and Take Me Away Into the Night coming up after we go back to 1989 with the Beatmasters featuring Betty Boo on the vocals. And this is Hey DJ, I Can't Dance the Music You're Playing. What?

it does take me away. It takes me back to a younger age when I used to go out and about and clubbing and all of that sort of stuff. It's Four Strings, Take Me Away into the Night. V2 Radio, Saturday night with me, Mr. Weekend, Gary Booker. Got an hour, well, just under an hour to squeeze in as many tunes as we can. Got some Rockwell on the way after this from Calvin Harris and the Disciples.

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Rockwell, Somebody's Watching Me. V2 Radio across the South, Saturday night. Don't forget, we've got that amazing, awesome giveaway that we got, that which closes tomorrow night. It's all with Lodge Court HR, who are giving you the opportunity to win an appetising £120 voucher for the Ivy in Chichester. Like the post on our socials at Instagram and on Facebook. Like the post, like I said, follow at V2 Radio and at Lodge Court as well, and tag your friends in the comments, and you may enter as many times as you like, as every comment is another chance to win. Here's Ultranate.

That is an awesome tune, isn't it? Brothers in Rhythm, and such a good feeling from the 90s, I do believe. And you also heard David Morales and Needing You plays here at V2 Radio across the South. With me, Mr. Weekend, Gary Booker, we've got about half an hour to squeeze in as many tunes as we can. Got Oceanic from the 90s on the way after we go back to 2001 with this awesome tune, Alcazar and Crying at the Discotheque. It's V2 Radio's Big Night In.

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M-A-R-R-S. However you want to say, it's totally up to you. Pump up the volume on V2 Radio. Before that was a club classic from Oceanic, and it's called Insanity. Now, I've been looking forward to playing this. This is LF System and Meet Me in the Middle.

sexy people.

0: So thank you so much for choosing V2 Radio as your go-to station and your biggest party station on a Saturday night. With me, Mr. Weekend, Gary Booker with the big night in. And don't forget to choose V2 Radio tomorrow. Got a great day of radio. Simon Rose is going to be here with his Mystery 5 at 9. Peter Plays Pop as well. You've got Nick Hobbs in for Sunday lunchtime. You've got Mike Beeston back on your radio for Sunday for 4 o'clock as well with Vintage Vinyl. And, of course, the lock-in back with Steve Freegard from 7 o'clock. You have yourself a fantastic rest of your weekend. I'll see you somewhere in a couple of weeks. Have a good one.
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4: From the Sky News Centre at midnight, four men have pleaded guilty to violent disorder during protests over the death of Henry Nowak in Southampton. The 18-year-old was arrested while dying after being falsely accused of racism by the man who stabbed him. Meanwhile, Downing Street's criticised the US Vice President for commenting on the case. American politics expert Professor Scott Lucas says J.D. Vance shouldn't get involved.
5: The Trump folks proceed with no fear that they'll be called out by certain groups in the UK. Although the government, of course, now I think is trying to draw a line with it and say, look, this type of intervention simply is not justified and actually exploits the murder of a young man.
4: West Ham United co-chairman David Sullivan's resigned from his position. He's become aware of what he's calling factually incorrect decades-old allegations about to be published. Here's our reporter Phoebe Southworth.
6: He was very keen to make clear as well that none of the allegations made against him relate to his more than three decades in the football industry. He described West Ham as one of the greatest passions and privileges of his life. He says he cares deeply about the club.
4: Iran's foreign ministry says US strikes on a radar site marked a clear violation of the ceasefire. American forces claim Tehran fired ballistic missiles at bases in Kuwait and Bahrain and launched drones in the Strait of Hormuz. Sport in England will go into their final World Cup warm-up match on the back of a 1-0 win over New Zealand in Tampa. Scotland prefaced their long-awaited return to the tournament with a convincing 4-0 victory against Bolivia in New Jersey. Wales suffered a 2-1 defeat away to Romania in their friendly. George Russell's F1 World Championship Challenge suffered another setback as Kimi Antonelli qualified fastest for this afternoon's Monaco Grand Prix. The standings leader finished ahead of Red Bull's Max Verstappen, with Lewis Hamilton third quickest. And businessman Tuukka Suliman's leaving Dragon's Den after 10 years. He says it's been an immense privilege to be part of the show. That's the latest. I'm Bev Rimmer.
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miss Lewis Mason's 90s and noughties on Thursday evening. 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
1: 7 days a week, every week, at 5 a.m, even before the cock crows. Good News Newsagent's doors are opened, so whether you're an early riser or a late finisher, pop in today to pick up your newspapers, lottery tickets, everyday essentials and more. Good News Newsagent's delivers throughout Chichester and beyond. 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